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6: Good morning. We are looking good around town with all the major arterials flowing nicely at this stage. We've got the Surf Coast Highway, no dramas all the way to Torquay, and Barwon Heads Road, no hold-ups into Barwon Heads. If you're heading towards Melbourne, Geelong Ring Road moving nicely onto the Princess Freeway, past Werribee and onto the Westgate Freeway. 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Partly cloudy with late showers and a top of 23 degrees. We've got 20 degrees now. More traffic across the weekend. Keep it K-Rock.
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9: Hi, Saskia Channing here with you. A major police operation's underway in Perth after a man was shot at a home in Hamilton Hill. He's been rushed to hospital with serious injuries while officers hunt for two men dressed in black believed to be involved. Residents have been told to stay indoors and lock their doors. Authorities are investigating a fatal helicopter crash in South Australia's northeast. A 51-year-old local man was killed when his aircraft came down on a property west of Broken Hill overnight. An Australian tourist has died after falling from a cliff at one of Bali's most famous beaches. The 29-year-old Queensland woman reportedly plunged around 80 metres at Kalinking Beach at Nusa Penida. Local authorities are investigating the circumstances surrounding the tragedy. Saudi Arabia shut down a key oil pipeline after accusing militants in Iraq of launching drone attacks. The pipeline's been vital for moving oil around the closed Strait of Hormuz. The incident has fueled fresh concerns about global energy supplies and rising oil prices. And two men have been arrested after a violent mid-air incident on a flight from Melbourne to Doha. Passengers say the pair made threats about having a gun before allegedly assaulting crew members. They were restrained on board and handed to Qatari authorities when the plane landed.
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9: Heartbreak for Adelaide with the Crows knocked out of the AFL finals. The Lions proving too strong in a 53-point win overnight. Crows coach Matthew Nix says the result was a frustrating end to an otherwise strong season.
10: I mean, when the scoreboard ticks over as fast as it did in the first 5 minutes of the game, you're constantly then chasing from behind, and that's when some skill errors or decision-making errors come in. It didn't work for us. The better side came away with the result and we'll play next week.
9: Brisbane to face the Hawks in Melbourne in next week's prelim. A changing of the guard in women's tennis. Elena Rybakina's beaten reigning champ Aryna Sabalenka 6-4, 5-7, 6-2 to win the US Open. And a frustrating Formula One Grand Prix qualifying session for Oscar Piastri in Madrid. The Australian to start 7th on the grid after falling nearly half a second behind McLaren teammate Lando Norris.
11: What are they really up to on Swan Island?

Are you one of those people that said, well, actually, I knew the whole time. You guys just didn't listen. Well, you know, there's some of them around. But happy Sunday morning. It's a More Music Weekend. You can get the Tiguan or Tyron you really want for less at Rex Garel Volkswagen. Thanks for helping us get as much music as we can into this Sunday. Chapel Roan after Tempest City. K-Rock.

0: He had three massive shows in Melbourne last weekend. Alex Warren, that's his brand new single. It's called Emerald Eyes, and you are at K-Rock 955. All colours look better on a TV that's too huge for you. How about a 98-inch 4K LED Samsung TV? That is a potential prize here at K-Rock 955. But if you choose that, it means you're saying no to two tickets to the 2026 Toyota AFL Grand Final with accommodation at the Mercure Melbourne South Bank. Brekkie, parking, spending money. Do you want to watch the Grand Final from home with the telly or away at the G? Your choice. We're taking another three entries tomorrow and each weekday next week. It is for Harvey Norman, home big screen TVs for the 40 finals. But just imagining which prize you'd take, that's a brain scratcher for a Sunday.
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0: On a More Music Sunday morning at K-Rock 955, you can hear music like this. Old school good Charlotte. Also this. It's a More Music weekend. You can get the Tiguan or Tyron you really want for less at Rex Garrel Volkswagen.
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15: Just a little busy in Newtown on Shannon Avenue at Aberdeen Street in both directions. Moving well on Colac Road, Warren Ponds between Geelong Ring Road and Pioneer Road. If you're heading towards Melbourne, Geelong Ring Road moving nicely onto the Princess Freeway, past Werribee and onto the Westgate Freeway. 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End September 15 at participating stores. Excludes IGA local grocer. Partly cloudy with late showers and 23 degrees, 19 degrees now. More traffic across the weekend. Keep it K-Rock.
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9: Hi, Saskia Channing here with you. The Communications Minister has rejected the Coalition's claims of censorship around proposed new social media laws. Annika Wells arguing the reforms are aimed at making the internet safer and giving users more choice over what they see online.
13: This is about giving you choice back over your feed. This is about trying to get rid of the illegal content that is being beamed into your eyeballs against your will. And this is about keeping children more safe online than they have been as we get more and more evidence around the psychosocial harms that they are experiencing.
9: On the ABC there, police are searching for two suspects following a shooting in Perth South. The man left seriously injured after being shot at a Hamilton Hill property early this morning. Authorities have flooded the area, urging the public not to approach the men and to call 000 with any information. A young Australian woman has been killed in a horror fall at a popular Bali tourist hotspot. The 29-year-old is believed to have fallen from a cliff at Klinking Beach while rescuers were attempting to reach her. And tensions in the Middle East are escalating, with Saudi Arabia suspending operations on a major oil pipeline. Officials say drones launched from Iraq struck the route, causing injuries and damage. The attack comes as oil prices surge and concerns grow over security in the region's critical shipping lanes.
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9: A dominant display from Brisbane overnight, ending Adelaide's finals campaign 144-91. Lions coach Chris Fagan stoked with his side's performance after last week's loss to the Sydney Swans.
16: It was an extraordinary start. It was a very prompt response to a disappointing game last week. We needed to make a statement and I thought we did.
9: The AFLW, the Demons, will look to strengthen their group on a top two spot when they host Port Adelaide today. Melbourne emerging as one of the biggest threats to North Melbourne's dominance, while the Power are chasing consistency after a mixed season. Then Richmond is looking to bank another crucial win, while St Kilda is searching for a much-needed breakthrough. And to tennis, world number one Elena Rybakina's defeated defending champion Aryna Sabalenka in three sets to claim her first US Open crown.
14: Have a lot? How about you have a song? K-Rock.

Plenty of warmth on the way for a Sunday. It'll rain later on the Savo. K-Rock 955. Big Hit Energy on a More Music Weekend. Thanks to Rex Gorell. Get the Tiguan or Tyrone you really want for less at Rex Gorell Volkswagen. Everything from Cat's Eye to Smash Mouth in the next 10 minutes. Dua Lipa's here. Hope you're having a good one.

0: DMAs, they're playing Spilt Milk in December in Geelong. That is Killing Time, and you are at K-Rock 955. Cats couldn't get it done on Friday night. That's absolutely all right. Solid season. Well done. There's still K-Rock footy. And at 1 o'clock, you can stream the first semi-final of the GFNL, Newtown and Chilwell versus Bell Park, who had an incredible match last week. They're back on again. Coverage from 1 and a bounce at 2:10. That's happening at West Oval. Free, streamable, on the K-Rock app. K-Rock footy continues.
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1: 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So turn up that big hit energy. Get the Tiguan or Tyron you really want for less at Rex Gorel Volkswagen.

Geelong and the Surf Coast. This is a More Music Weekend at K-Rock. You can get the Tiguan or Tyron you really want for less at Rex Gorel Volkswagen. Now, regardless of where Stella left, you got the inspiration for her music. No denying this is huge.

0: 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But we're also going to play Bad Guy soon.
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9: Not too many delays around Geelong and the Surf Coast at this stage, with all the major arterials moving well, including Port Arlington Road and the Bellarine Highway through Leopold and Moolap, Princess Highway, no dramas through Norlane and North Geelong. 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Partly cloudy and 23 degrees, 21 degrees now. More traffic across the weekend. Keep it K-Rock.
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11: Hi, Saskia Channing here with you. The Prime Minister's defended his late mother after criticism from Pauline Hanson. Anthony Albanese says he's proud to have grown up in public housing and says his mother made a courageous decision to raise him on her own, labelling Hanson's comments deeply disappointing.
12: I'll make this point. If Pauline Hanson wants to criticise me, then that's fine. But my mother was way out of Pauline Hanson's league, way out of it.
11: Melissa Doyle has stepped into one of the country's most high-profile community roles. The respected broadcaster will lead the Australia Day Council Board with a focus on recognising and celebrating outstanding Aussies.
13: I have spent my entire career telling the stories of people who inspire us, heroes. We all need to hear about extraordinary people doing extraordinary things in our community, advocating for us all in so many fields.
11: A major police operation is underway in Perth after a man was shot at a home in Hamilton Hill. He's been rushed to hospital with serious injuries while officers hunt for two men dressed in black believed to be involved. And a concerning health trend has emerged across one of the country's biggest regions. Charles Sturt University researchers have found motor neuron disease is being diagnosed at more than four times the global average in Western New South Wales.
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11: The Adelaide Crows are bowed out of the AFL Premiership race, going down to the Lions overnight, 144-91. Coach Matthew Nick says it was a disappointing end to the season.
16: Probably gives us a bit of an indication of the work we've still got to do, unfortunately. But it is part of, you know, the growth for our group. It's a pretty deep cut at the moment.
11: It's a big day in the AFLW. Melbourne can strengthen its top two credentials against Port Adelaide. Then Richmond looks to continue its rise against a St Kilda side desperate to end its slide. And later, the Swans face GWS. North Melbourne's up against Carlton and Frio takes on Essendon. And Oscar Piastri has work to do at Formula One Spanish Grand Prix. The Aussie only managing seventh in qualifying on Madrid's new street circuit, while McLaren teammate Lando Norris stormed to pole.
17: Say it right. Harton. Harton. Harton. K-Rock.

NAF Boston visitors on Friday, but a lot of California action. The NFL just looks sensational. Congratulations to Melbourne. Don't worry, everyone. Victoria. Victoria turned the weather on Friday, and all these visitors and anyone who watched on TV is just now thinking, oh, Australia's amazing. I'm going to go. So I reckon it was a great advertisement for us. And the game worked out as well because I chose to go for the 49ers. This is a More Music Weekend. You can get the Tiguan or Tyron you really want for less at Rex Garrel Volkswagen. You might even be able to grab a coffee. It's Sabrina.

0: Forget K-Rock. We have a competition here, a prize on offer at K-Rock at the moment where you could miss out on something completely awesome and still not cry about it because you've got something else. 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Brekkie, parking, spending money. So you could choose one, miss out on the other, not cry about it, be very, very happy. 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We'll do it three times a day, get you in the running for one of these amazing prizes. Thanks to Harvey Norman, home of big screen TVs for the footy finals.
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0: Hope you are enjoying a gorgeous Sunday afternoon around Geelong and a surf coast. It's a More Music weekend thanks to Rex Gorell. You can get the Tiguan or Tyron you really want for less at Rex Gorell Volkswagen, along with the fantastic biggest hits in the world you're hearing right across the day. You'll also get local artists from Geelong and a surf coast played on K-Rock, and we have a whole hour of this each Wednesday from 7 o'clock, a show called Great Ocean Ode. All songwriters and bands from around this part of the world specifically, but also bands that are coming to visit. Like, we played Frenzel Rom last week and they played at the Barwon Heads Hotel on Friday night, which was absolutely electric. If you want your up-to-date information on what's happening in the local music scene, both with touring gigs and with what our artists are doing, Great Ocean Nodes each Wednesday at 7 o'clock on K-Rock, thanks to Pop Culture Records.
1: I was having the time of my life exercising free will, and as I was walking along MacKillop Street, I saw there was a playground there that had one of those spinny things, and I thought, you know what, there's no kids around, there's no families around, and I felt like having a play.
2: 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Ryan, how do you feel about adults playing on kids' playgrounds?
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1: 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Else. 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
12: Traffic is moving well around Geelong. Coming in from Melbourne, allow a little extra travel time on the Princes Freeway through the Werribee and Laverton areas. In Warm Ponds, it's slow. Princes Highway at Pioneer Road and in Belmont, busy. Settlement Road at Breakwater Road. 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A late shower or two today, heading for a top of 23. Right now, it's 23 degrees. More traffic across the weekend. Keep it K-Rock.
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In lieu of a man, you can have a More Music Weekend here at K-Rock 955. 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Miley's new one, shortly. 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

0: if, like the kids in Miley's brand new song, if you don't want to dance, if you'd rather listen to people talk football than the big heat energy we've got for your weekend here right now, then you can flick. If you use the K-Rock app and find the K-Rock football thing, it's right there on the left-hand side. You can switch over and hear coverage of the GFNL first semi-final, Newtown and Chilwell versus Bell Park. Bell Park's match last week. For the ages, that final thing happened on the siren against St. Joe's. But they've earned the right to play Newtown and Chilwell today. Coverage is on now. The bounce is at 10 past 2. Cats may have lost on Friday, but K-Rock football coverage continues right throughout the finals and some AFLW action over the next couple of months as well.
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0: 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Get the Tiguan or Tyron you really want for less at Rex Gorel Volkswagen. 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
5: Traffic is generally moving well around Geelong. No major incidents or delays to report. Coming in from Melbourne, it is also looking good on the Princes Freeway. Also in Warn Pond, still slow Princes Highway at Pioneer Road, and in Belmont, busy Settlement Road at Breakwater Road intersection. A Polish man opens up, asks for help and shows up. 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A late shower or two today, heading for a top of 23. Right now it's 23 degrees, more traffic across the weekend. Keep it K-Rock.
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4: 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K-Rock.

It's Ella Langley, of course, with Be Her on K-Rock 955. G'day, happy Sunday afternoon. My name's Loggie. I'm here to just make sure you have a great end of the weekend, and we've still got plenty more to go. Heaps of music on the way too, thanks to Rex Gorell Volkswagen. Get the Tiguan or Tyron you really want for less at Rex Gorell Volkswagen. This is Jess Glynn, a classic from her. Christina Aguilera on the way, and Temper City next. Standing in.

0: new stuff to K-Rock. It's Adela with Ain't in LA, and we are loving it. I'm sure you are as well. G'day, you with Loggy, and I've got a big question for you. Home or away?
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0: Look, depending on who you are, this question might have got easier or harder after the weekend. 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Or do you want to go away? A night's accommodation at the Bacure Melbourne South Bank, including brekkie parking and $250 spending money. And guess what? Just a 20-minute walk to the MCG will you have not one, but two tickets to the 2026 Toyota AFL Grand Final. 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
0: 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It's a more music weekend on K-Rock. Get the Tiguan or Tyron you really want for less at Rex Corral Volkswagen.

0: My name's Loggy. I am your weekend minder. And a whole bunch of music is on the way thanks to Rex Gorell Volkswagen this weekend. Get the Tiguan or Tyron you really want for less at Rex Gorell Volkswagen. Ariana's on the way and the Joe Bros in town this weekend for the NFL, of course. Man, that was a big Friday. Also on the way, one of my faves. With a message. It's TLC. 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
12: Geelong Ring Road seeing a good run both ways, and the Princess Freeway also looking good northbound from Avalon to Werribee for the Melbourne run this afternown. At Correo, delays for the run along Low Street with works underway between St George's Road and Wharf Road. At Warren Ponds, busy as usual for the run in both directions on Colac Road around the shopping centre. This week at IGA, Huggy Snappy Pants, 22 to 36 pack, half price at $11. That's worth pulling over for. And September 15, at participating stores, excludes IGA local grocer. Weather dropping to 12 degrees overnight. Shower or two on the way for tomorrow with a top of 19. Right now, 23 degrees. More traffic across the weekend. Keep it K-Rock.
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If you're wondering why Dua Lipa's training season is trending again, the live version this time, it's because of TikTok, of course. It's just TikTok have jumped onto it and we've taken it up, which is great. We love a bit of live Dua Lipa. Hopefully you're enjoying your Sunday. It's a more music weekend. Get the Tiguan or Tyron you really want for less at Rex Corral Volkswagen. This is Sunny Federa. Miley's The Climb is on the way next.

0: and about on a Sunday afternoon. Don't forget, he is playing December 19th at Spilt Milk Festival right here in our backyard, and you can get tickets still at Spilt Milk's website. Check it out for more deets. Alex Warren on the way next.
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0: lucky to be hanging out together on this More Music Weekend, where you can get the Tiguan or Tyron you really want for less at Rex Gorel Volkswagen. Thanks to those guys for tunes like this. 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
6: Geelong Ring Road seeing a good run both ways, and the Princes Freeway also looking good northbound from Avalon to Werribee for the Melbourne run. A good run inbound on the Westgate right now as well. At Cario, delays for the run along Low Street with works underway between St George's Terrace and Wharf Road. At Barwon Heads, a good run both ways as well for Barwon Heads Road. 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Weather dropping to 12 degrees overnight. Shiro 2 on the way for tomorrow with a top of 19, right now 23 degrees. More traffic across the weekend. Keep it K-Rock.
5: 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K-Rock.

just give me a reason. I ain't gonna lie. She kind of broke my heart this week with her and her thoughts on Macklemore's Free Palestine speech at the Ed Sheeran concert. You can check it all out at Trending. And yeah, I'm not into that, Pink. Sorry, not sorry. Anyway, it's a More Music Weekend and my name's Loggie. You can get the Tiguan or Tyron you really want for less at Rex Corral Volkswagen. I'm loving this still. Zara Larsson can do no wrong in my heart and eyes. And he is. It's Midnight Sun. Joe on the way, Foo Fighters, and also Talk to You from Another.

0: kicking it off, talk to you, and it's a good time. On this Sunday, my name is Loggy. Got a question for you.
1: Are you the type of footy fan who loves the roar of the crowd at the G on that one day in September? Or the roar of your recliner when you kick back at home? 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
0: I mean, it's so hard. 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This thing is huge. Harvey Norman, how do they do it? This huge 98-inch 4K LED Samsung TV to watch the final from home. I mean, it's 98. You can't imagine how big this thing is. It's taped up to the wall right now here. And every time I look over, I'm like, damn, that's like one wall of my house. But maybe you'll choose Away. That's two tickets to the 2026 Toyota AFL Grand Final with a night's accommodation at the Mercure Melbourne South Bank. Brekkie parking, $250 spending money. Think about it, okay? Because it all starts again tomorrow morning from 6 a.m. Tom and I will be revealing a footy team. And if that is your team, you call up on 52232955 to get in the draw for this massive Home or Away competition. Thanks to Harvey Norman, home of big screen TVs for the footy finals. Dochi on the way for you here on K-Rock 955.
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0: 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K-Rock 955, you're hanging out with me. I am Loggy. Welcome to my afternoon with a more music weekend. Thanks to Rex Gorel Volkswagen. Get the Tiguan or Tyron you really want for less at Rex Gorel Volkswagen. We'll check traffic and then on Olivia's radar with Stupid Song. You know all the words. It's Wheaters and Rosé and Bruno. It's Appetite. 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Happy Sunday.
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9: Avalon to Werribee, Princes Freeway having a good afternoon so far, and that good run continues north of Melbourne. If you're headed that way, the run clear inbound of the West Gate as well. The Great Ocean Road, rather busy both ways through Lawn, but otherwise seeing a good run both ways anywhere you care to look. At Armstrong Creek, some minor delays both ways through the work zone for Bowen Heads Road. This week at IGA, Huggy Snappy Pants, 22 to 36 pack, half price at $11. That's worth pulling over for. And September 15 at participating stores excludes IGA local grocer. Dropping to 12 degrees overnight, Sharrow 2 on the way for tomorrow with a top of 19. Right now, 23 degrees. More traffic across the weekend. Keep it K-Rock.
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the sun. It's going to be massive all across summer, let me tell you. And we're loving it here on K-Rock 955. What are you loving? Bit of more music? You're in the right spot. Thanks to Rex Grove, Volkswagen and some more music weekend. You can get the Tiguan or Tyron you really want for less at Rex Grove, Volkswagen. Elliot Langley's choosing Texas. Still loving it. Everybody does. It's coming up next after Taylor Swift. You're on K-Rock.

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1: That wraps K-Rock me up for a Sunday afternoon. You can find me again 6 a.m. tomorrow on Tom and Loggy, where we've got Jono in from 8 o'clock to wrap up this week in football. Whew, what a weekend it was. Coming up next for you, heaps more music. G-Flip's Bet on Fire. Dua and Troye Sivan with Physical, and this is one of my favourite songs of all time, The Boy Is Mine. I have it on CD single. Yes, I still have it. Enjoy the rest of your weekend. I'll catch you tomorrow morning, friend.
0: Need a bit of a lift? Geelong. K-Rock's got that big hit energy all day to pump you up. The big hits you know. The throwbacks you love. Newer ones like this. Tom and Loggy waking up Geelong. Tim and Davo driving you home. And K-Rock brings that big hit energy.
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7: Avalon to Werribee, Princess Freeway having a good afternoon so far, and that good run continues north of Melbourne. If you're headed that way, the run inbound clear on the West Gate as well. The Great Ocean Road, traffic is eased off both ways through Lawn, and otherwise seeing a good run both ways anywhere you care to look. And Newtown, some traffic about in all directions, the Shannon Avenue and the Hamilton Highway at the intersection. 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Weather dropping to 12 degrees overnight, shower or two on the way for tomorrow, top of 19, right now 21. Degrees, more traffic across the weekend. Keep it K-Rock.
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2: Mate, I'm calling it. If they win against Carlton tonight, they're winning the flag and I'm willing to put it on my body.
1: 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Yes.
2: So, we're getting the premiership tattoo. Go, Cats. Come on.
1: You're getting the tattoo.
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1: It's National Salami Day.
2: Is it?
1: You're not a salami guy?
2: No.
1: You've got the vibe about you that
2: Am
1: you would be, yeah.
2: I'm a ham man. Love
1: You're
2: my
1: a ham man.
2: Love me ham. Love me Otway ham.
1: Oh, hang on.
2: Bowen Valley.
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1: 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He's just giving deals everywhere.
3: Yep. You know, the difference between Jotto and you and I, right, is that...
1: Are you a salami guy?
2: No.
1: It's National Salami Day.
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1: 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Is this legitimate, mate?
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0: Ray Gunn was at the Paris Olympics, so the number one breakdancer in Australia, and went to represent us for the big girls, right? I was looking forward to watching this on Netflix. It's called Untold Ray Gunn, Breaking Badly. So it's got her in it, but also her husband. You know how your partner is supposed to be your biggest champion?
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0: Okay? And you cannot fault them for this. 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Sometimes when you love someone, you have to tell them the truth.
1: Yeah, funny.
0: And you have to say,
1: I've experienced a bit of that.
0: You have?
1: From you. 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
1: Oh, see, that's nice. 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
1: 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Do you understand?
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1: I have a new nickname. No Nut Timmy.
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2: Mate, I'm calling it. 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
1: I know you moved on to someone new. 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

0: time of my life, exercising free will. And as I was walking along MacKillop Street, I saw there was a playground there that had one of those spinny things. And I thought, you know what? There's no kids around. There's no families around. And I felt like having a play.
1: Yeah. Ryan, how do you feel about adults playing on kids' playgrounds?
2: I would respect the passion, but I might just be looking out of the corner of my eye going, oh, she's having a good time over there. But
1: Livia, how do you feel in Davo's circumstance?
3: Yeah, I think it's fine. I do it all the time.
0: Yes!
1: Okay.
3: Just me and my partner will go for a walk and I'll just...
0: Oh, oh see, that's nice. Else. You've got someone with you.
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0: Pretty quiet start to our marvellous Monday morning on our roads. A little bit of traffic in the CBD for Ryrie Street and Latrobe Terrace. Nothing that's going to affect your journey too much. The Princes Highway is a bit stop-start in both directions through Corio. Your run into Melbourne is magnificent. It's 58 minutes from Ryrie Street to Port Melbourne. 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More traffic all day while you work. 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
3: Hey there, it's Nicole taking a look at what's coming up in the news this morning. A pothole is being blamed for the death of a motorcyclist on the Western Highway near Ballarat. Crow skipper Jordan Dawson has called out a social media troll for a vile private message on Instagram. Investigations continue into a house fire at Whittington on Saturday morning. A man has lost his motorbike and headed for court after an incident in the Geelong CBD. A provocative move from Russia with a drone strike on a Ukraine train station not long after former UK Prime Minister Boris Johnson passed through. And in sport, Jeremy Cameron is set to go back under the knife for his arm injury. He reportedly played with numbness for much of the season. And another F1 win to Kimi Antonelli, this time at the Spanish Grand Prix. Oscar Piastri finished in 8th place. A shower of 2 and 19 today, and we'll have more news at 6.
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0: honest, we have been calling you Two Donut Timmy, but after the weekend, Three Donut Timmy.
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1: Yes.
0: And so what I thought would be really nice for you and I for the drive home was to buy some donuts for us.
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1: I have a new nickname. No Nut Timmy.
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13: Already a little bit of traffic, Corriere Street and Latrobe Terrace in the CBD. Over in Corio, the St. George's Road and Princes Highway intersection has traffic aplenty already in all directions. You run into Melbourne along the Geelong Ring Road and the Princes Freeway. Well, to put it frankly, it is beautiful. No dramas at the Maltby Bypass or the Point Cook Bend, and then it's smooth sailing onto the Westgate Freeway and over the bridge into Melbourne. 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
16: Broadcasting on Wateran Country, hey, it's AJ with your latest K-Rock news. Thousands of Victorian kids are at risk of missing out on a spot in kindergarten, with areas north of Geelong among those hardest hit. New forecasts have predicted a kinder shortfall of more than 21,000 by 2036, with Wyndham included in those facing the biggest squeeze. Crows skipper Jordan Dawson has called out a social media troll who came at him with vile messages after the season-ending loss to Brisbane. Police and the AFL's integrity unit are now investigating the private message that was sent to Dawson's Instagram account that suggested he kill himself. Anthony Albanese has emotionally refuted comments made by Pauline Hanson about his mother. The Prime Minister says the One Nation leader has no right to disparage the woman who raised him.
17: Weakness, nastiness and spitefulness. And if Pauline Hanson wants to criticise me, then that's fine. But my mother was way out of Pauline Hanson's league.
16: Renters, unit dwellers and low-income households could soon have access to solar energy. Federal and state energy ministers have agreed to look into making a plug-in solar and batteries more widely available. A provocative move from Russia with a drone strike on a Ukraine train station, not long after former UK Prime Minister Boris Johnson passed through. He was travelling with top European security officials from a conference in Kiev. A train engine was struck in the attack, but no casualties have been reported. All passengers were safely evacuated. And a man has lost his motorcycle and is headed for court after an incident in the CBD. The man allegedly failing to stop for police on Friday after being caught hooning. He was found in Newcombe a short time later. He's been hit with two charges.
0: Get ready. 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
16: It's been revealed that Zach Butters requested a trade to the Western Bulldogs 12 months ago. Butters asking the club last year to send him to Witten Oval, with the Power rejecting the proposal. Butters on Friday night choosing the Dogs over Geelong as his destination as a free agent. Adelaide says Matthew Nix will coach in 2027. The club sending an email to members yesterday saying he would see out his contract. It follows the Crows' 53-point loss to Brisbane in the semi-final. And the men's US Open final is currently underway at Flushing Meadows. Yesterday, Elena Rybakina defeated Aryna Sabalenka to claim the women's slam.
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18: Good morning, Liam Robertson from Surfing Victoria here with your morning surf report. Well, that swell has continued to drop, so we've got small waves on offer across the coastline this morning in that shoulder to head high range on the more exposed locations. Winds are from that west-northwest direction, so favouring the surf coast reefs and beaches, that's your only real bet today. Take plenty of volume with you though, as you will need it. As always, if you are going for a surf, surf with the mate and play it safe by the water.
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16: We'll just quickly take you back to the US Open. Alexander Zverev and Ben Shelton in a tiebreaker in the second set. Now, a shower or two and a top of 19 degrees today. Right now, we're sitting at a nice and balmy 15 degrees. You're up to date with Tom and Lockie.
0: 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The cooler months are here. Which lines up nicely with their own sense of self.
19: Good morning. It's 4 minutes past six. Welcome to a new week. How you going, Log?
20: I'm doing well, mate. How are you this morning?
19: Yeah, good, thanks. Yeah. Good. Good to see you in your keeny. It's nice and warm. It's that kind of weather.
20: Yeah. No, sure. It is, yes, it is a bit warm. The heater was definitely not on last night.
19: The grass skirt's a bit sort of, I don't know if we're doing that these days.
20: Oh, why'd you wear it then?
19: It's okay when I wear it. It's cute when I...
20: See where you're talking about my grass skirt.
19: See where my coconuts are, though?
20: Yeah, right where I expected them to be. I did not expect anything else from you, mate.
19: Ah, we're back. Hope you had a good weekend. Did you have a good weekend?
20: Yeah, I did. What about yours?
19: Yeah, pretty good. Yeah, got out and about.
20: Lovely.
19: Yeah, got back to nature yesterday.
20: Yeah, I saw with the Monster Energy can.
19: Just a man and his Monster Energy.
20: Doing the yu-yangs.
19: Yep. It's important to spend time with the people you love.
20: Yeah. Yourself?
19: Yeah, myself.
20: And
19: Mother
20: the Monster
19: Nature and the Monster Energy. And some metal.
20: What happens if you drink so much Monster Energy that your heart explodes and you're by yourself at the Yu Yangs?
19: Well, I mean, what a way to go.
20: Well, yeah.
19: To be honest, we had a good run.
20: Stop it with the Monster, man.
19: No, man.
20: How many coffees are you on at the moment? Okay, he's taken a sip of it. You remember back in the day when Woodstocks would have that extra, like, 100 mil or whatever at the top? That's the kind of can that you're rolling. It's like an extra long.
2: It's a 500 mil can, yeah.
20: So how many coffees are you having on top of that?
2: Like two.
20: Oh, my God. You can't keep living this way. People are concerned. I mean, we're getting a phone call. I'm not sure what's about, though. So
2: it might be a traffic update.
20: It might be.
2: All right. Anyway, let's kick it off this morning with a bit of Taylor Swift. I knew it. I knew you. And then we are going to talk dating next, too. So
20: oh, are we?
2: You might be able to take your date with you wherever you go.
20: Might be talking the issues that you have with Monster and coffee.
2: I don't know if we're going to go to this call.
20: We'll see what happens.
2: Taylor Swift, 6 past 6, KROQ 955. Good morning.

0: Taylor Swift, I knew it. I knew you. It's 6:09. You're on KROQ 955. 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Little traffic update.
1: Yeah, so the Thompson Road train line, they said it was going to be open at 6 a.m, but they've had a bit of a busy night. So the train line is still closed and it's expected to be like well into the afternoon probably. So you can't get over the train line between that APCO and Fern Avenue there. So if you're headed around the Thompson Road area, that train line area, just keep that in mind on your way to work.
0: That stitched me up on Saturday morning. I was going to go to the APCO. I was going down Thompson Road. I was like, nope, I guess I'm not. Yeah. U-turn. Yeah. Ooh, bean squeeze.
1: Very good. See, always looking on the bright side of life.
0: Yeah, it's always a positive. Let's talk dating. Let's talk dating in 2026, specifically Gen Z.
1: Oh, okay.
0: Not us dating Gen Z. That'd be weird.
1: Have you tried that?
0: No. Well, I can't imagine anything worse. You have to talk to them.
1: And they don't talk back.
0: Body and Soul. Were they the ones that they bought out? Women. One of my favourite health websites.
1: It's all very confusing to me. It's all very insular. Anyway,
0: they've done a sex census for 2026 and they've found that these numbers cannot be real.
1: Mm.
0: So people are swapping human intimacy for software, so dating AI bots.
1: Oh, yeah. Aren't you doing that kind of at the moment?
0: No, we're bros. It's different.
1: It's still concerning. You're like, what do you think about this album?
0: We talk music.
1: Yeah. I like water. Please don't take it from me. Please, for the love of God.
0: Are you worried about me? What about everybody? Oh, this is what I would have looked like in the 80s.
1: Babe, did I do that?
0: No, and I didn't either, right?
1: Yeah.
0: Because I was looking at it. I was like, oh, look, you'd be so mad about the water.
1: She'd be so mad about how
0: much water this is using.
1: Yeah,
0: and facial stuff that they're absorbing of everybody. They're just taking it all.
1: Yeah,
0: they're using it for their models.
1: Yeah.
0: And you guys think it's super cute to have a photo of you of what you would have looked like in the 80s when you were there.
1: Yeah.
0: My cousin put one up and I messaged him. I was like, man, you did not look like that in the 80s. Yeah. I know exactly what you look like in the 80s.
1: Yeah.
0: Anyway, people are dating, I guess, ChatGPT. I've never tried the other ones, Claude, and there's another one as
1: well. Yeah.
0: Anyway, so apparently 2 in 5 Australians are open to the idea of just giving up on humankind.
1: It's so dystopian.
0: I've believed this for a long time. People are like, oh, you know, evolution takes millions of years or whatever. Quite clearly, this is the next evolution of humankind, right?
1: Mm.
0: Is taking everything we do and making it digital.
1: Yeah. Well, then I guess, you know, men can put in any prompts and, you know,
0: this
1: give
0: is,
1: it
0: you're
1: they
0: right.
1: Want and
0: okay. 17% admit to already having done so.
1: Mm.
0: That's like almost 1 in 5 people already dating a chatbot.
1: Yeah. It's crazy. I guess if you're someone that's really lonely and you have just say severe social anxiety and stuff like that, maybe that could be handy.
0: Oh yeah.
1: Do you know what I mean?
0: But also bring your dog into the supermarket. You know what I mean?
1: Yeah. Exactly. Right. But maybe that could be cool. But it scares me.
0: Mm.
1: And now you've got this friend, and I feel threatened.
0: That's what it is, because I usually talk about music with you. But he doesn't poo-poo my music. He's all on
1: board
0: with it.
1: Well, I mean, I don't poo-poo your music, but I do when you bring it on the show.
0: Yeah, true. Exactly, right? Whereas he's very supportive, weirdly.
1: Yeah, of course he is.
0: Those aged between 14 and 29 lead the charge, almost 1 in 3 already in a relationship with a bot.
1: Yeah, and I bet you that bot has 3 boobs as well. So, good on you guys. Keep it moving.
0: Yeah. It's just like, I understand women doing it.
1: Oh, yeah.
0: Because I know the caliber of the guys floating around out there. The pool that women are fishing in.
1: Mm.
0: I mean, I would too.
1: Yeah.
0: I'd go digital.
1: Yeah.
0: And I mean, like, online.
1: Okay.
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0: 17 past 6 on K-Rock 955. Bloody beautiful. Bloody beautiful outside. Oh, my goodness.
1: Did you go for a nice drive? Like a nice morning drive down Rippleside?
0: To work, yeah. Oh, no, I didn't cut around the water.
1: Mm.
0: I didn't peel off at Rippleside coming in from the northern suburbs.
1: Still a bit too dark.
0: Yeah. Sometimes it is nice and light, though. It's surprising. So it happens. Anyway, that's just the way the world works, eh? 15 degrees right now at Rippleside. A shower or two on the way today and a top of 19 degrees. Beautiful yesterday. My God, I went to the Yuyangs. We'll talk about that later.
1: Yeah.
0: Yeah, it was nice. Well, we mentioned it before with the monster, but there's lots of flowers up there. It's really pretty.
1: Wow, yeah. Good. I can't wait for more on that one, mate. That is
0: tomorrow,
1: that's got me going.
0: It goes to Poopy tomorrow. Showers at 14, oh, no. Then cloudy and 13 on Wednesday.
1: Really? All right, just mixing it up. Mm. Hey, coming up in training, big announcement. Hey. If you want some Torquay Common action this summer. Sorry, when you said oi, I'm like, oh God, what?
0: No. I was just excited because I know what the announcement is.
1: I was an
0: is.
1: Excited oi. Yeah. Okay, good. Well, that's coming up in training in the next 15. But coming up next, no one could have predicted this.
0: Mm.
1: No one at all. You know when something happens and you're like, wow, we did not see this coming.
0: Yeah, you barely ever say that to me.

0: Lifehouse, hanging by a moment. 22 past 6, it's Monday morning on K-Rock 955. Tom and Loggie from Mimosa Homes.
1: Who could have seen this coming?
0: Excuse me. The guy's growling still. Done. Okay.
1: The guy's growling still.
0: Well, is that an instrument, was it?
1: It was a guitar. But I like that you think, I mean, it could have been him. Maybe I'm wrong. Maybe he's going.
0: Maybe. We'll never
1: you love
0: know.
1: A growl, see, that's the thing.
0: I'm a growler.
1: Yeah, anyway, so who could have predicted this?
0: Mm.
1: Okay. When you go to Airbnbs, a lot of the time it's like, hey, it's a no party policy.
0: Oh,
1: right?
0: Yeah.
1: But what defines a party, really? Do you know what
0: gathering,
1: I mean?
0: Gathering, I would assume a gathering of people celebrating something.
1: I know, but see, I kind of feel like if I was to have a party, it would be okay. Whereas if the youth were to have a party, it wouldn't be okay.
0: Oh, yeah.
1: Do you know what I mean?
0: Oh, yeah.
1: Like there's bucks nights and then there's a catch up with some friends after you all went for dinner. Let's all go back to my Airbnb, you know?
0: Mm.
1: But I'm a stickler for the rules, so I get scared.
0: Sure.
1: I want to make sure that I follow the rules.
0: Yeah.
1: But, you know, I don't know, about 100 people rocked up at this Airbnb on Friday night, right?
0: Oh, that's too many.
1: That's a party.
0: That's too many.
1: Right?
0: People.
1: But who could have predicted it? What? Who could have? I mean, because there was like a massive brawl after the party as well. And then a fight happened at the train station because the Airbnb was in Pakenham.
0: Oh, okay.
1: And who could have predicted that someone would have an Airbnb in Pakenham that didn't have a bunch of people there partying on and fighting each other?
0: You reckon they all have it?
1: Well, who is like, you know where I want to stay? Pakenham.
0: Yeah.
1: Sign me up.
0: Yeah.
1: Sign me up.
0: Surely you're not getting much business at an Airbnb in Pakenham.
1: Yeah, exactly. Well, apparently you are if you'd like big parties. Mm. And a 26-year-old tried to break it up and he got stabbed in the arm.
0: Okay.
1: He's okay.
0: Right.
1: He's okay. Police came and then they were just like, it was an all-in brawl.
0: Mm.
1: No arrests have been made, but who could have predicted an Airbnb in Pakenham? I kind of feel like Airbnbs should only be in certain suburbs.
0: Oh, okay. Yeah.
1: Because then, you know, I mean, not in my backyard. In someone else's backyard.
0: Yeah.
1: Do you know what I mean? If the Airbnb's next door to me, no.
0: But
1: no,
0: Ocean Grove's a beautiful place for a holiday. I'd rather holiday in Ocean Grove than... I would rather have a brawl in front of a house in Ocean Grove than in Pakenham.
1: Because you feel like... Well, you also feel like the people will be, you know, a little bit more mellow. Like in Pakenham, they can like run through five walls, yeah?
0: Oh, yeah,
1: but in
0: yeah.
1: Ocean Grove, it'll be a bit more, I'd fight you, but the surf's too good.
0: Yeah.
1: So I've got to go.
0: You know, when I'm getting kicked in the ribs, I like the smell of the ocean. You know,
1: yeah.
0: Just makes it a bit different, you know?
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8: K-Rock Traffic.
9: The Surf Coast Highway's very slow Torquay bound on approach to the lower Dunede Road roundabout in Mount Dunede. Otherwise, it's looking pretty magnificent in both directions. Traffic building throughout the CBD on Ryra Street, Latrobe Terrace and MacKillop Street. Your run into Melbourne is great. It is an hour from Ryra Street to Port Melbourne. 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More traffic all day while you work. 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
11: Hey, it's AJ with your latest K-Rock news. Investigations are continuing after a blaze at a vacant home in Whittington. The property on Apollo Place was found on fire on Saturday morning. It's been just a week since another suspicious fire at a vacant home in Nor Lane. A 30-year-old man has been arrested as part of a federal police investigation into alleged terrorist propaganda. He was detained at Melbourne Airport as he and his family were about to fly to Abu Dhabi and then on to Afghanistan. Police allege he was part of a group chat that received and shared terrorist propaganda. More than 100 people have been rescued from a stricken Indonesian passenger ferry in the Java Sea. The ship carrying 243 people lost contact in bad weather yesterday morning. Dozens are missing while six deaths have been confirmed. Concerns about sea life population are continuing to grow after a deceased sea lion was found to have the H5 bird flu. The death is the first reported in an endangered animal. There are less than 10,000 sea lions in Australia. A dead dolphin recently found near Lorne is suspected of having the virus. And locals will be able to swap to legal netting for their trees over spring. Chief Conservation Regulator Callie Donaldson says Geelong Council is taking part in the program aimed at protecting our wildlife.
12: Offer residents in those council areas the opportunity to surrender any non-compliant netting that they have and to receive an alternative that's safer for wildlife for free.
11: And King Charles is to host an AI Leaders Summit in Scotland. The monarch to meet with tech leaders to discuss the human benefit of AI amid growing concerns about its rapid development. A Palace insider says it hopes the discussions will create a wider understanding of the responsibilities of developing AI.
0: Scottings, Geelong's Kubota dealer. 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
11: Jeremy Cameron is set to go back under the knife for his arm injury. It's been revealed that a plate in the Cat's arm failed to fix an issue from last year's grand final. Cameron said to be suffering numbness through much of the season. Sydney has claimed the AFLW Sydney Derby with a 31-point win against GWS. The Swans led all day to claim the win against the Giants and jump into the top four. Melbourne, Richmond, North Melbourne and Fremantle also picking up wins. And the US Open men's final is underway at Flushing Meadows. Alexander Zverev up against Ben Shelton in the final Grand Slam of the year. A short time ago, the match was on serve in the third set. Zverev leading Shelton 2-0.
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11: A shower or two on the top of 19 degrees today. Right now we're sitting at 14. You're up to date with Tom and Loggie.
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1: What a lineup, mate.
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1: I know.
3: That's so good. Man, we get some big festivals and good lineups at Torquay Common, don't we?
1: Yeah, we're very, very lucky. It's such a great venue too. Like, it's awesome. It's just easy to get to. You can go to the pub beforehand, walk over across the road, hit up the venues afterwards. It's great. Now, artist pre-sale, Tuesday 15th of September, face-to-face pre-sale, Wednesday 16th of September, whatever that means, and general on sale Thursday, 17th of September. And this will be at Torquay Common on Saturday, the 6th of Feb. 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
3: It's crazy how close we are to the end of the year. It's like mid-September already. I've got gigs booked in for Feb. Jan, it's crazy.
1: Yeah.
3: Crazy.
1: I know. But this is life, baby. Get on board. Enjoy live music in our region. We're so lucky to have it.
3: Absolutely. That's what's trending this morning. Stat to that with everything trending. krock.com.au. You know who else we're lucky to have? Brad Johnson. He'll have barely anything to say about the Cats.
1: Oh, I'm sure he's going to come in with quite the smile today.
3: He'll do that after 8 o'clock.

0: Bruno on my soul, 6:38 on K-Rock 955. It's Tom and Loggy for Mimosa Homes. How good was the NFL on Friday?
1: Yeah, it was such a spectacle. And, like, it was really cool to showcase Melbourne and how many people loved our city of Melbourne. And it was just, yeah, it was cool.
0: Lots of chat. Lots of stuff came from it. Yeah. Having cheerleaders dancing to Darrell Braithwaite's horses was...
1: Oh, yeah.
0: Was quite the sight to see.
1: Also, people that were in the front row, like had front row, couldn't see because the cheerleaders were there, and then there was all these officials, and then there was advertising, and then...
0: And then the field.
1: So I would be so peed off. Like, they shouldn't have sold those seats. They should have gone up a bit till it was higher and you had, like, a view.
0: But then it looks dumb because you don't have people right at the...
1: Who cares? Put AI in it or something. I don't know.
0: Anyway,
1: put mannequins there.
0: Something else that's sort of come out of it now is the tax implications.
1: The tax implications?
0: Yeah.
1: For who?
0: For the players.
1: Oh.
0: So Matthew Stafford, the quarterback for the Rams, for example, he makes $2.2 million a week. Tough gig.
1: Are you serious?
0: That's what he gets paid.
1: And you've got brain surgeons that was higher and you had, like, a view.
0: But then it looks dumb because you don't have people right at the...

0: how's this, right? So he has to pay tax to Australia for the money that he earned in Australia, as well as paying tax to America, as well as paying tax in California, right? So he will pay for this week's work $960,000 to Australia, $814,000 in US federal tax, and then $293,000 to California.
1: No.
0: $1.25 million when you take out some offset for being taxed in Australia, because there's an agreement between the American government, the US government and the Australian government. If you get taxed for an American job in Australia, then you can get some of that back when you go back to America.
1: But they're still double dipping on you though.
0: Mm. $1.25 million. So he'll only keep $947,000 of his salary for this week.
1: Do you know what? I know it sounds ridiculous to say this, but I feel sad for him. I'm sure he can afford it. The thing is, how do you prove how much money you made from being in Australia?
0: Well, no, it's your job. It's like you're in Australia doing your job, so you get taxed, right?
1: Okay, right.
0: Yeah, but, right, so, and then you think, okay, so that's, well, if you're making $2.2 million and you're only getting $947,000 for 1 week's work, like you can probably survive,
1: of
0: yeah?
1: Of course, yeah.
0: You might have to skip one of the payments on your car or something.
1: Yeah, yeah.
0: One of your cars.
1: Or buying a new car that week.
0: Yeah. So, but what about the poor, like just regular workers who aren't on that crazy money, who are earning $100,000 a year and still had to come to Australia for work? Do they cop the same?
1: Oh, like maybe the cheerleaders or whatever.
0: Yeah. Well, apparently.
1: Or like the officials that don't get paid that much.
0: Yeah. Apparently they don't get taxed and they can get more back from America, like from their home government. They don't get taxed as much.
1: See, I'm surprised millionaires and billionaires get taxed in America. I thought that wasn't a thing.
0: No.
1: It's just like a...
0: No. So, well, I mean, it's because they're sports. If it was like someone who's... If it's like Elon Musk's and stuff.
1: Yeah.
0: It's because they're sports.
1: It's because they're sports.
0: It's because they're sports.
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4: It's 6:45 now on a very lovely spring morning around Geelong Surf Coast in the Bellarine. 15 degrees at Johnson Park right now. There will be a shower or two today, but not much on the radar. Top of 19 degrees. Cooler midweek. We're looking at 14 tomorrow and 13 on Wednesday.
5: Home or away starts again today. 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
4: No, sorry, I'm not talking about that. Saturday, sunny and 25.
5: 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Woo! There you go.
4: Get them out.
5: Love, or, you know, whatever you want to do. 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But how exciting. 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
4: 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What do you got for us next, mate?
5: Next, just another classic me. 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
4: You're one of my favourite people, so classic you. Classic me is just chef's kiss.
5: I'm surprised too.

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1: All right. So yesterday the family and some friends of people in the family came around to Mum and Dad's house because we did like a first aid course for babies and infants and stuff because we've got a niece and she's our first baby in the family and she's one and a bit and we babysit her and stuff and we're like, we don't know what to do.
0: Yeah.
1: So let's all find out collectively, right?
0: Right.
1: And I'm someone that needs to learn something and then do it a lot to actually retain it.
0: To have it sink in.
1: Yeah, but this is good. It's a good start. Like, so I know what to do if a baby's choking and I know what to do, you know, in a situation of, is that a sick baby or is that just not very sick baby? You know, like we learn all that type of stuff, right? But one of my brother and sister-in-law's mates, they're a beautiful couple, came and I met them for the first time, right? And so they came in and I'm like, ah, oh, g'day. And, you know, I want to make people comfortable when they come in, especially when it's in my space. And sometimes I get a little bit excited about it.
0: Yeah.
1: And so one of the names was Steph, but I assumed it was the girl's name. And because I didn't hear the other name. And then I'm like, your name mustn't be Steph because, like, Steph, you know. So what's your name? And he's like, it's Steph because it's short for Stefan. And I'm like,
0: yeah.
1: Idiot. And I'm like, why
0: do you keep doing this, man?
1: Why do I? And then it didn't dawn on me that I thought we were making a joke. Because I'm like, well, I didn't hear your name, but you can't be Steph. Ha! You know, and then someone said, yeah, the Steph, it's short for Stefan. And I was like, yeah, good one. And then I sat there and I was like, oh, no, they're telling the truth. They're telling, no, his name is Steph.
0: Like Steph Curry, mate.
1: There you go.
0: How would you not?
1: I don't know. I've got a cousin, Steph. And there was another Steph sitting next to me who was a female. Like,
0: absolutely.
1: So I'm just kind of like,
0: there's way more female Stephs than there is guys. So I get that. And he may have had other...
1: I know, I'm such an idiot. And then we're learning about, okay, we've got the dummies out, like the baby dummies, and we're learning how to like slap them on the back and everything. And I just kept thinking, idiot, Steph. Yeah. Steph for Stefan. Like it just ruined the whole day.
0: Someone to slap me on the back.
1: Seriously.

0: Haven. I run. It's 6 minutes to seven now on K-Rock 955. Tom and Loggy for Mimosa Homes. Home or away, up after 7 o'clock, we will call out the name of a team. If you're a supporter of said team, then you'll be able to call us through and first call through or go into the draw to win that amazing prize or one of two amazing prizes. I feel like the supporters of this club probably don't need any more free stuff.
1: Oh,
0: little hint for you there.
1: Don't need any more free stuff.
0: I reckon
1: stuff.
0: They can afford to buy their own stuff, is what I'm saying.
1: Have we done them already?
0: No.
1: Okay.
0: No, this is not a new one.
1: Do they come
0: in
1: with
0: fact,
1: a farm?
0: No, they don't. They're not a new one. We've not done them before, but they're not only are they not a new one, they're probably the oldest one. That's all I can say.
1: I've got the R.M. Williams on and I'm ready to boot scoot down to a win.
0: Jolly good. Jolly good.
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4: Plenty of traffic down in Belmont for Breakwater Settlement and Bowen Heads Road. Traffic continues to build throughout the CBD. Thompson Road, very stop start in both directions due to some roadworks taking place near the railway line. Over in Corio, the Princes Highway, still very stop start in both directions through Norlane as well. You run into Melbourne, it's great. It's an hour and 2 minutes from Ryrie Street to Port Melbourne. 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More traffic all day while you work. 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
7: Hey, it's AJ with your latest K-Rock News. Victoria is facing a kinder crunch, with one suburb north of Geelong among the hardest hit. New forecasting suggests more than 21,000 children could be left without a place by 2036 because of a surge in population growth, Wyndham among the hardest hit areas. A sixth man has been charged as part of an investigation into a group distributing ISIS propaganda online. The 30-year-old has been arrested at Melbourne Airport as he was about to board a flight to the Middle East. A bail decision is expected tomorrow. Victoria's only One Nation MP, Ricky Lee Tyrrell, has suggested the state consider bringing back the death penalty for serious offenders.
8: If a person has committed a crime and it's undeniable that it was them and they've taken people's lives, I think we should be looking into that.
7: Tyrrell there on Channel 9. Capital punishment was originally a long-held party policy, but has since been dropped. Aussie trust in AI is running low, with a survey finding most believe it will destroy more jobs than it creates. The poll also found almost a third of Aussies believe AI could eventually play a role in a mass casualty event. Russia has been condemned for a drone strike on a Ukraine train station on the border with Poland. A train was struck not long after former UK Prime Minister Boris Johnson had passed through. No casualties have been reported in the drone strike. And concerns are growing for the impact of bird flu after an endangered sea lion was found to have died of the condition. The animal was found dead in South Australia, where 85% of the nation's 10,000 sea lions live. A dolphin found in Lawn recently is also believed to have died from the virus.
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7: Zach Butters wanted to become a Bulldog a year ago. Butters reportedly sought a trade to the Dogs at the end of last season, a move that was rejected by Port Adelaide. He officially confirmed on Friday night he had chosen the Dogs over the Cats as a free agent. The streak continues for North Melbourne in the AFLW. The Roos making it 32 straight wins with a 10-point victory against Carlton. Melbourne, Richmond, Sydney and Fremantle also with wins on Sunday. And Kimi Antonelli has claimed the first Spanish Grand Prix on the new Madrid course. The championship leader winning for Max Verstappen and Lando Norris to expand his lead in the title to 81 points. Oscar Piastri finishing in 8th.
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9: Good morning, Liam Robertson from Surfing Victoria here with your morning surf report. Well, that swell has continued to drop, so we've got small waves on offer across the coastline this morning in that shoulder to head high range on the more exposed locations. Winds are from that west-northwest direction, so favouring the surf coast reefs and beaches, that's your only real bet today. Take plenty of volume with you though, as you will need it. As always, if you are going for a surf, surf with a mate and play it safe by the water.
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3: K-Rock weather.
7: A shower or two on the top of 19 degrees today. Right now we're sitting at 14. You're up to date with Tom and Loggie.
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10: Good morning. Hope you're having a wonderful Monday. It's lovely and warm outside and it's Tom and Loggie doing the spring thing.
11: Yeah, and it's going to get even hotter when Jono comes in with his beautiful spring summer mouth of smiles. Or something. Anyway, I'll get better before he comes in chatting all things footy. And I mean, what a game on Friday night.
10: Yeah.
11: Not a good 24 hours for the Cats, but the Dogs look to celebrate.
10: Well, they do have something to celebrate, don't they? We'll talk about that with Brad Johnson doing the jump for Prestige Jayco Geelong, your local Jayco dealer, open 7 days from 8 o'clock this morning. Right now, let's do this.
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10: Yeah, what are you going to pick? Is it going to be the huge 98-inch 4K LED Samsung TV from Harvey Norman as the home prize or the away prize?
11: Yeah, two tickets to the 2026 Toyota AFL Grand Final with a nice accommodation in the Bacure Melbourne South Bank. That is just a 20-minute walk from the MCG. That includes brekkie parking and $250 spending money. Plus, it's just 5 minutes away from Flinders Street Station. So you catch a train up, you have a great old day, spend the night, come back on the train. How easy.
10: So good. So Cat supporters, obviously, they're not going to be in the grand final now. And so they might be like a little bit like, oh, maybe I don't want to go to the grand final. Take it from me as someone who supports a team that hasn't played in a grand final for 25 years.
11: Yeah, yeah.
10: Sometimes it's better that your team's not in because then you don't have to, like, you're not so invested.
11: Yeah.
10: You just enjoy the experience.
11: But you know what's better? Watching the grand final from home with a massive TV.
10: Absolutely. All right, what would you choose? We need you to call out, or call up rather, on 52232955 if you are a supporter of the...

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1: Well, you probably got MCC and yes. you probably get a ticket anyway, but...
0: You probably got a driver to take you to the MCG. But, you know, if you want to get involved, no judgment. 52232955, looking for Demons supporters. First caller through goes in the draw to win either amazing prize. Thanks to Harvey Norman, home of big screen TVs for the footy finals. 52232955.

0: Alex Warren, Emerald Eyes, 7:09, you're on K-Rock 955. It's Tom and Loggy for Mimosa Homes.
1: 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Harvey Norman, home of big screen TVs for the footy finals.
0: Yeah, the grand final is at the Melbourne Cricket Ground and we're looking for supporters of the Melbourne Football Club.
2: Oh, sorry. Well, play the song.
0: Oh, okay, hang on. Here we go.
2: Our guy's just...
0: It's got a big intro.
2: Our guy has just dropped off.
0: Oh, no.
2: That's live radio.
3: It's a grand old flag. It's a high-flying flag. It's the emblem for me and for you.
0: Okay, so... What do we do?
2: Look, James from Geelong West, we had a good chat. Pre-going live, but yeah. He's gone. I can only assume is what a very exclusive business meeting must have jumped up for him, and he's had to take off, maybe in his personal plane or something. Who knows?
0: Yeah, in his helicopter. Okay, so I guess if we have any other Demons supporters, if you want to call through 52232955, otherwise we'll have to put James through. But I will accept.
2: We've got two things playing.
0: Yeah,
2: back
0: we do.
2: To back
0: there
2: then.
0: We go.
2: No, that's all right.
0: So.
2: Well, look, I'm going to give it. I will. James was sounded lovely, and he said, yes, he does have MCC, so he wants the TV, which is completely fine. So 5, 4, 3, 2, 1. James, you're in, and we'll call you after the show, mate. Enjoy your meeting, which I'm sure you're at.
0: All right, it is all thanks to Harvey Norman, home of big screen TVs for the footy finals. Another team will be called out after 11 o'clock this morning, and you'll have the opportunity, if you are a supporter, to get yourself involved with K-Rock's Home or Away.
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5: Plenty of traffic down in Belmont for Breakwater Settlement and Barwon Heads Road. Traffic continues to build throughout the CBD. Thompson Road, very stop start in both directions due to some roadworks taking place near the railway line. Over in Corio, the Princes Highway, still very stop start in both directions through Norlane as well. You run into Melbourne, it's great. It's 1 hour and 2 minutes from Ryrie Street to Port Melbourne. 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
0: Quarter past seven, and it is T-shirt weather outside this morning, which is magnificent. 15 degrees in Leopold at the moment, 19 the top for us today. A shower or two expected. Cooler for the next few, though. 14 with showers tomorrow and 13 and cloudy on Wednesday.
2: Coming up in trending, Torquay Common has Lookout Festival again coming in February, and this summer's going to kick off. I'll be giving you the lineup.
0: Yeah, absolutely. Shortly. I had someone behave inappropriately with me on Friday.
2: Oh, no.
0: Yeah. And I was a bit disappointed and confused. I'm not about disappointed. I was mainly confused.
2: Okay.
0: Because I don't know what prompted it.
2: Yeah.
0: I don't know what brought it on. And I don't know why I've never noticed it before.
2: Oh. I'm think here for you, man.
0: I think it's been happening for a while, and I don't think I'm the only person that it's happening to. It'd be even weirder if it was.
2: Yeah.
0: If I was the only person, but I don't think I am. So I want to know what the hell's going on, man.
2: Okay.
0: We'll do a bit of a deep dive after Zara.
2: It's not about me, is it?
0: No, it's not you, man. No, you're right. No, you're great. You're beautiful.
2: Finally.
0: Zara Larson, Midnight Sun first. It's K-Rock at 16 past 7. Good morning.

0: Zara Larsson, Midnight Sun, 19 past 7 on K-Rock 955. 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All right, so inappropriate behaviour, you know, it's never welcome. And sometimes it leaves you going, what? You have a sort of an interaction and you think to yourself, did I do something to encourage them to make that happen?
1: Yeah.
0: Or is that just weird?
1: Okay.
0: Or you look around and you're like, has anybody else seen this?
1: Yeah.
0: I'd better both on Friday. Mm. Right, so I park out here just, you know, near GMHBA building across the road here on Mirrabooka Street. But my park runs out at 11.
1: Mm.
0: So then if I've got something else going on, RE vis-a-vis Super Bowl lunch at the Sporting Globe.
1: Yeah, well, it wasn't Super Bowl, but it was Super Bowl flavoured.
0: I keep calling it Super Bowl.
1: No, it had that vibe.
0: We do. I also do this for the Super Bowl. But anyway, Sporting Globe for the gridiron, whatever, the NFL. So I thought, oh, I'll just move my car to Westfield.
1: Yeah.
0: Because it's not super expensive if you only park in there for a couple of hours. So it's great. So I did that, plenty of parks, roll in, do that, right? So then I go have lunch. Now, when I come back, I make my way to my car via the machine.
1: Yes.
0: And I pay for my parking.
1: And you've got to remember your bloody number plate nowadays.
0: Yeah, because it doesn't take a ticket or give you a ticket anymore.
1: Yeah.
0: It's just, hey, we recognise your number plate and then we'll recognise your number plate on the way back.
1: Yeah, but they're like, what is your number plate again? And you're like, oh, God, I don't know.
0: Yeah. God, I've got so many cars.
1: No, but sometimes.
0: So many Melbourne Demons memberships.
1: So sometimes you don't know.
0: Yeah. So punch in the number plate, pay for the parking and then get in my car.
1: Mm.
0: And I drive around the car park and I get to the exit.
1: Yeah.
0: And I assume they're all standardised, right? I assume it's the same operating system, it's the same mechanics for no matter what part of the car park, whether you're going out onto Yarra Street, Brougham Street, Mirrabooka Street, whatever. If you're coming out of Westfield, you're going through the same machines, right?
1: Yeah, yeah.
0: So you roll up and then it's like orange and then it says, goes red, it's like stop your car. So I'll stop the car, right? And then it reads your number plate and it's like, yep, you've paid. And so then it goes green, boom, gate goes up, and out you go.
1: Nice.
0: Standard behaviour. On Friday, I just happened to be looking at the little screen because if you don't pay inside the shopping centre, you can pay at the boom gate.
1: Oh, well, that seems so much easier.
0: No, but then you pay for extra parking. If you tick over into an extra hour, that's how they get you, right? If you tick over into an extra hour between walking out of Westfield to your car and then getting your car to the boom gate, I'd be spilling if I went from $1 to $5 because I didn't pay when I had the chance. Yep,
1: that's a good little tip.
0: Yeah.
1: Little TA tip.
0: Anyway, so I looked at the little screen of the thing and there's a smiley face.
1: Oh, yeah. The smiley face.
0: Winking at me. What?
1: Oh, hang on. Yes. Because it says stop, and then when you're right to go, it's like basically jog on with a wink.
0: Inappropriate.
1: Well.
0: Why are you winking at me?
1: Did it give you a bit of effervescence in yourself?
0: No, it didn't pump me up.
1: No bubbles? No bubbles inside?
0: No, it didn't give me a little flutter. A little tickle? No.
1: I know the winky you're talking about.
0: Yeah, why are you winking at me? Do you know something I don't know?
1: Yeah. Mate, I mean, it could be a happy wink, like, oh, I didn't think you'd escape this, but look at you. Jog on.
0: Good on you. We got a bit more money out of you. Good on you.
1: But it does look a bit like...
0: Shit car. Good on you. You know what I mean?
1: It does look a bit like, you're a bit of a right.
0: It's inappropriate. Just smile.
1: Yeah.
0: Just give me a normal smiling face, a little yellow smiley face.
1: I'm getting up Westfield's email now. Winking face.
0: Yeah.
1: Not too happy.
0: Much. Too much, guys.
1: Let's see what they say.
0: Too forward.
1: If anyone works at Westfield or works at these traffic camera place, you know, call. Because we've got to yell at you. It's so inappropriate. It's
0: overly friendly. Overly familiar.
1: Maybe it's just you and I that it winks at.
0: Predatory behaviour is what I suggest.
1: Oh, my God. Okay. Calm down.
0: No, I will not manhandle the boom gate. You

0: on K-Rock 955. Tom and Loggy from Mimosa Homes. Reports flooding in. Loggy. That I am not the only one getting winked at by the boom gates at Westfield.
1: I know.
0: Apparently it's happening to everybody.
1: Yes. It's like, thank you, drive safely. Wink. Isn't it supposed to be a serious manner?
0: The
1: thank
0: certainly.
1: You, drive safely, please. Yeah. You know?
0: The operation of a motor vehicle.
1: Mm.
0: Certainly not. Like, it might as well be licking his lips. It's like winking and like, hey.
1: It is a guy too, 100%.
0: Absolutely.
1: We can, it's a guy.
0: If it was a
1: There's
0: yellow,
1: no features, but.
0: If it was a yellow face with that was a girl, it would have long hair.
1: It's a bald man winking, and no one likes that.
0: Oh, trust me, I know. Anyway, if you feel personally victimised, I think we're going to get a class action going. I'm sure we've got a lawyer's advertising with us at the moment, so let's get the ball rolling on that. We might get some coin out of it.
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14: Thompson Road struggling a touch in both directions in North Geelong. This is due to some roadworks taking place at the railway line. They were meant to wrap up at about 6 a.m, but it sounds like they won't be done until around midday. You can try the Princes Highway instead. It's looking okay-ish through Norlane. Plenty of traffic building throughout the CBD. 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More traffic all day while you work. 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
19: Hey, it's AJ with your latest K-Rock News. A fire at a vacant home in Whittington is being treated as suspicious. Emergency services were called to the property on Apollo Place around 10:45 on Saturday morning. Police now investigating the blaze. Pressure is building on the state government over the state of Victoria's roads following the death of a motorcyclist near Ballarat yesterday afternoon. A 71-year-old rider died after hitting a pothole on the Western Highway. Locals have called it a notorious stretch of road. A 30-year-old man will face court tomorrow accused of sharing ISIS-inspired terror material in a group chat. He was detained at Melbourne Airport on Saturday as he and his family were about to board a flight to Abu Dhabi. He's expected to apply for bail during the court appearance. The search continues for dozens of people from a stricken Indonesian ferry in the Java Sea. More than 100 people have been rescued, while at least 6 deaths have been confirmed. The ship was carrying 243 people when it lost contact in bad water. The man will face court after he allegedly failed to stop for police while hooning in the CBD. The man found driving his unregistered motorbike dangerously on Little Rory Street on Friday and was later found in Newcombe. He lost his bike on the spot and is now set to face court. And a free netting swap program is in place across Geelong for locals with fruit trees. The aim is about getting illegal netting off local trees.
20: Wildlife can get entangled in it and can result in some really serious injuries and death for that wildlife. So our beautiful birds and possums and grey-headed flying fox can get entangled.
19: Chief Conservation Regulator Callie Donaldson there.
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19: More surgery for Jeremy Cameron. The star cat set to have a new plate installed in his arm after one placed after last year's grand final failed. The star forward was set to be playing in severe pain throughout the season. Matthew Nix is safe for now as coach of the Crows. The club confirming the coach would see out his contract in 2027 after growing speculation. An email sent to members following the 53-point loss to the Lions confirming Nix would remain in the role. And Kimi Antonelli's charge to a maiden F1 championship has continued with a win in Spain. The Mercedes driver claiming the race for Max Verstappen and Lando Norris, expanding his lead to 81 points. Oscar Piastri finished in 8th.
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13: K-Rock weather.
19: Shower or two on the top of 19 degrees today. Right now we're sitting at 14. You're up to date with Tom and Lockie.
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1: Well, trending is you've got plans this February at the Torquay Common because the Lookout Festival is back and it is headlined by The Fray.
22: Where did I go wrong?
1: Bastille are going to be there as well. Also, Dashboard Confessional, Killing Heidi and Little Birdie. And there's a bunch of pre-sale tickets happening tomorrow and Wednesday. General on sale is this Thursday. So make sure you get your tickets for the Torquay Common Lookout Festival Saturday, 6th of Feb. And in other touring news, these guys also announced a tour this morning. It's Empire of the Sun. If you want to see them, they're playing Melbourne Saturday, Feb 27. Pre-sales from September 16th and tickets on sale September 18th. So you've got a lot of budgeting to do want to grab tickets for a couple of these great gigs and festivals.
0: There is so much going on. There is so much amazing music live, whether it's in Geelong, Surf Coast, Bellarine region or up the highway over the next 6 months. I don't know. I don't know how we're going to afford it all.
1: I know, but, you know, you got to celebrate live music.
0: Oh, absolutely.
1: It celebrates you by giving you a good time.
0: Beautifully said, mate.
1: Put on a T-shirt.
0: Get there. Get to your happy place. Mm. That's what's trending this morning. Stay up to date with everything trending. krock.com.au is a great place to start. What do you got for us next?
1: Mate, I have received messages over the weekend about Kieran's. People will not stop messaging me about Kieran's.
0: Yeah.
1: I thought the week was wrapped up.
0: Yeah.
1: But no, the Kieran heat map continues, and this is one we have yet to discover.
0: Oh, my God.
1: So I'm adding another one to the heat map, and it's a bit different.
0: Okay.
1: Yeah.
0: All right. We'll talk more about it after Miley Cyrus Flowers at 7:38 on K-Rock. Good morning. We were

0: Friday now. She's not Miley Cyrus anymore. That is Flowers, 19 to 8, K-Rock 955. Tom and Loggy doing it for Mimosa Homes. I've got brand new beautiful displays open in Armstrong Estate. Do yourself a favour. You will not regret visiting Mimosa Homes.
1: We need a song for this. I think it's been long enough. And I'm thinking to the tune of Running. Kieran! Kieran!
0: Oh, I reckon we might do something that's not that.
1: Oh, what have you got?
0: Kieran, Kieran, Kieran, Kieran.
1: No, and see, that was mine too. I was just singing that. So.
0: What? Did you do that?
1: Yes. I was just singing that. Just
0: to Ruby, Ruby, Ruby, Ruby.
1: Yeah, yeah. Kieran, Kieran, Kieran, Kieran.
0: Oh, my God. I didn't even hear it.
1: No, we and you, same brain, same brain. But this is the thing. You've started something and now it won't end. And I don't know how I feel about it. I'm excited, but also, like, when will it end?
0: Quick recap.
1: Yeah.
0: Right, so I was caught up with some friends from Lara at the footy weekend before last, the one just gone, and we were having a chat, and then I walked away and I was like, his name's Kieran. I was like, you don't meet a lot of Kierans these days.
1: Mm.
0: And there's certainly no kids called Kieran. And then I brought that to the table, and then we started getting people dobbing in Kierans.
1: Yes.
0: And not in a bad way, just like so we could build a heat map. And so there's one in Belmont, there's one in North Geelong. We did end up getting a junior Kieran on.
1: Yes.
0: He's a great kid. And then there's a handful of other Kierans. There's one that emailed us from Mornington. Morning, Kieran.
1: Frankston.
0: Frankston. So there's that. And then we worked out that there's the spellings. There's Kieran with an A-N, with an E-N, with an O-N.
1: Yep.
0: And then to put an extra wrinkle in there, there's the Irish C-I-A Kieran.
1: And we had a female Kieran, K-I-R-N, from Tarnee.
0: That's right. So then we thought, oh, well, that's it.
1: That's it. That's all of them.
0: That's the week done. Yeah. When we got to Lady Kieran's, then I was like, okay, I think we're Kieran'd out.
1: Now, one of the things that you mentioned there was a Kieran O-N.
0: Mm.
1: And I put that forward and you said there's no Kieran O-N.
0: You said I-N. Kieran with an I-N. Because I worked for a Kieran. One of my managers back in the day was Kieran with an O-N. So.
1: Kieran. Well, we've found another one. Yeah. And this person wants to be anonymous. There's a Kieran.
0: Yeah.
1: K-I-E-R-O-N at Carbon Gym in North Geelong.
0: Oh.
1: Right?
0: Yeah.
1: And there's a Kieran in Lara.
0: Yeah.
1: A-N, who's 23.
0: Oh, two Kierans.
1: So we've got a 20s Kieran.
0: Yeah.
1: And the 30s Kieran.
0: Yeah.
1: There you go. We've got under 20s Kieran. We've got under 12 Kieran.
0: Yeah.
1: We've got Lady Kieran. We've got Kieran with an I, Kieran with an A, Kieran with an O.
0: Yeah.
1: Kieran with a C and Kieran female name. Yeah. I think we're done now.
0: Kieran beer as well.
1: Do we do a Kieran night where we invite all the Kierans?
0: Kieran party.
1: A Kieran party. We mentioned this the other day.
0: Yeah. Let's gauge some interest. 52232955 or hit us up on the socials. Would you like to have a party with us?
1: What? On Friday. We do this exact thing.
0: Have a party?
1: Yeah. We spoke about having a party.
0: Yeah.
1: And we put the phone out.
0: Did we?
1: Yeah. And no Kieran's called.
0: God. There's a lot that I don't hear.
1: Well, and look, if you want to get into it, but I'm keeping a lid on it. Okay. No, I think that, I think we will need a parody song that you also promised would be here on Monday morning about Kieran's.
0: Mm. Well,
1: that's okay. You've had a busy weekend. It's all good. It's all good. But I feel like we need maybe a Kieran party where we can just celebrate Kieran's. We can give them Kieran beer if they're age appropriate. And if not, I'm sure there's some type of snack that rhymes with Kieran.
0: We can workshop it. Anyway, if you'd like to come to our Kieran party, give us a call.
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3: Roadworks in North Geelong on Thompson Road at the railway line is causing

0: causing traffic to be a little bit slow. These works were meant to wrap up at 6 a.m, but unfortunately they'll be wrapping up at about midday. Plenty of traffic throughout the CBD. It's very busy in the CBD indeed. Surf Coast Highway is looking pretty good, as is Barwon Heads Road. Your run into Melbourne's also great. It's an hour and 4 minutes from Ryrie Street to Port Melbourne. 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
16: 10 to 8 on K-Rock 955. Beautiful spring morning. We're sitting on 15 degrees at Clifton Springs. 19 the top for us today. We are expecting a shower or two, but not a heap on the radar. Showers again tomorrow, much cooler, 14, and then cooler again on Wednesday, cloudy and 13.
17: We'll find out with Jono the best and fairest for the Cats.
16: Ah, the winner.
17: The winner.
16: Season's over.
17: So yeah. We finally find out the winner. We only have one person that has never collected their medal, and that is Baz.
16: Mm-hmm.
17: But maybe, you know, maybe we can get him in because, of course, Davo got the tat on her leg.
16: We'll see.
17: And, you know, and it's all very exciting.
16: Yeah, we'll see. We'll see what happens. I have a feeling he won't win this year. And is it because he is blacklisted because he didn't pick up his award last
17: year? No, because maybe. We don't roll like that.
16: Well.
17: It's awarded to the best and fairest.
16: Mm.
17: The most vest.
16: It's the vestiest.
17: We need to get a vest, an embroidered vest,
16: yeah.
17: That we present with the medal and the cake.
16: Mm. Like, you know how dogs have, like, their little name on their little harness?
17: Yeah.
16: So cute. Anyway, Katie
17: Do you like
16: Perry.
17: That as a concept?
16: No, not at all.
17: Okay. We won't get into it.

0: 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You're on K-Rock 955. It is Tom and Loggie doing it for our friends at Mimosa Homes.
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0: Yeah, we'll talk to Jono and do the jump with him for Prestige Jaco Geelong After News, which is next on K-Rock.
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13: Traffic aplenty through the CBD. It's very busy out there. Aberdeen Street starting to struggle in both directions in Newtown, as is Shannon Avenue from Autumn to a Fraser Street. Roadworks are taking place on Thompson Road. It's causing traffic to build just after Morgan Street in both directions, mind you. These roadworks were meant to wrap up a bit earlier, but it looks like they'll be going a little bit longer. This week at IGA, Huggies Nappy Pants, 22 to 36 pack, half price at $11. 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Excludes IGA local grocer. More traffic all day while you work. Keep it K-Rock.
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15: Hey, it's AJ with your latest K-Rock News. Thousands of Victorian kids are at risk of missing out on a spot in kindergarten, with areas north of Geelong among the hardest hit. New forecasts have predicted a kinder shortfall of more than 21,000 by 2036. Wyndham, one of the areas facing the biggest squeeze. Crows skipper Jordan Dawson has called out a social media troll who's come at him with a vile message after the season-ending loss to Brisbane. Police and the AFL's integrity unit are now investigating the private message that was sent to Dawson's Instagram account that suggested he kill himself. Anthony Albanese is emotionally refuting comments made by Pauline Hanson about his mother. The Prime Minister says the One Nation leader has no right to disparage the woman who raised him.
16: Weakness, nastiness and spitefulness. And if Pauline Hanson wants to criticise me, then that's fine. But my mother was way out of Pauline Hanson's league.
15: Renters, unit dwellers and low-income households could soon have access to solar energy. Federal and state energy ministers have agreed to look into making plug-in solar and batteries more widely available. A provocative move from Russia with a drone strike on a Ukraine train station not long after former UK Prime Minister Boris Johnson passed through. He was travelling with top European security officials from a conference in Kiev. A train engine was struck in the attack, but no casualties have been reported. All passengers were safely evacuated. And a man has lost his motorcycle and is headed for court after an incident in the CBD. The man allegedly failing to stop for police on Friday after being caught hooning. He was found in Newcombe a short time later. He's been hit with two charges.
14: Get ready. TLC Health Club Wellington opens soon.
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15: It's been revealed Zach Butters requested a trade to the Western Bulldogs 12 months ago. Butters asking the club last year to send him to the Witten Oval, with Port Adelaide rejecting the proposal. Butters on Friday night choosing the Dogs over Geelong as his destination as a free agent. I'm sure we'll hear from Jono about that in a few moments' time. Adelaide says Matthew Nix will coach in 2027. The club sending an email to members yesterday morning saying he would see out his contract. It follows the Crows' 53-point loss to Brisbane in the semi-final. And the US Open men's final has been completed at Flushing Meadows, with Alexander Zverev winning in four sets. He won the first, second and final sets to claim the championship. Yesterday, Elena Rybakina defeated Aryna Sabalenka to claim the women's slam.
14: Rex Corral Skoda, your surprising source of hybrid motoring.
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15: A shower or two on the top of 19 degrees today. Right now we're sitting at 14. You're up to date with Tom and Lockie.
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0: Good morning, it's 4 minutes past eight. Welcome to Monday. It is Tom and Loggy. A little bit later, I want to talk about destination weddings.
1: Yes.
0: And the gifts around them. You and I are never going to agree on gifts at weddings anyway. That's
1: no.
0: Fine.
1: No, we're not.
0: But we can get to that a little bit later, because right now we've got to welcome this guy.
18: 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The Jump with Brad Johnson. 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
0: Hello, Gianno.
19: Let me tell you about gifts. The Western Bulldogs got the ultimate gift over the weekend, didn't they?
1: They did.
19: How good was that?
1: Yeah, a lot of Doggies fans.
19: Very happy. For those that may have slept through the weekend, Zach Butters announced that he would love to join the Western Bulldogs from 2027 onwards. So, which was a tough one, I think a tough call between the Western Bulldogs and the Geelong Football Club. And ultimately, he chose the side from the Mighty West, which was brilliant to hear. I must admit, the smile on my face was quite large over the weekend because of that announcement.
1: Well, I've heard a rumour as well that he wants to wear the number 6 because he's a massive Jono fan.
0: Is that true?
19: Well, back in the day when he was growing up watching footy, I was still playing when he was young. So he may have enjoyed the way I played my footy back in the day. But Cooper Hines is doing a great job in the number 6. I don't think he's going to give up the number 6. So who's Libba's retired? Adam Treloar's retired. So there's a couple of numbers there that are available.
0: What about
19: for Zach Butters?
0: 9, upside down 6.
1: Or 60. Do they go up that high?
19: I don't think the lockers.
0: 66.
19: I would build his own locker for him.
1: Yes.
19: I would build another locker if
1: or
19: he wanted
1: 16.
19: To go.
1: Is anyone 16?
19: If he wanted to go like that. Yeah, Crofty.
1: Okay.
19: Yeah.
1: Well,
0: 26. No, don't worry about it. Who cares?
19: Yeah, it doesn't matter. Ultimately, at the end of the day, he's picked the ball up. And he loves you. What I love about this, though, is and I love the Western Jets. They had a big part in my footy development as well. He played for the Western Jets. He's from the Western suburbs, so Western side of Melbourne. It's a perfect fit for Zach to make that decision and now come back and build a midfield around Marcus Bontempelli, Ed Richards, Joel Frazier, Riley Sanders. Yeah, Zach Butters in there. It's going to be a pretty strong midfield in 2027, which is exciting. Going to be exciting to see.
1: Yeah, it is.
0: And just for context, that's going to be a done deal. There's no nothing stands
19: it's not
0: in
19: done
0: the way.
19: Yet.
0: But there's like
19: ultimately, I think part of the decision for Zach was based around the Bulldogs at least having made sort of some calls with Port Adelaide to say, hey, let's shape this beforehand. So then it doesn't drag into the trade period forever. Yeah. Like there's probably still 10% of things that need to be worked out between both clubs. But I think the goal was for Zach was for Port Adelaide to have a big win out of this. They had a big say in obviously his life and his footy career and then ultimately get the deal done as quick as possible so it doesn't drag out and become an issue, re Zach Merritt things like that. So I think that was part of the play here that needed to be done for Zach to make that call.
1: Smart play.
0: Yeah, 8 or 9 years at 2 mil, I'd go too.
19: That's not bad, 9 years.
0: Two mil a year?
19: Roughly.
0: Whoa.
19: That's not bad, is it?
1: I wish you played now.
19: Oh, yeah. Back
0: you could actually afford a place in Yarraville.
19: Yeah. I'd buy K-Rock.
1: Hey, we'd happily.
19: I would employ you too as well, by the way.
0: Oh,
1: thank
0: wonderful.
1: You. Yeah.
0: You would have so much change.
19: Maybe at midnight I'd put you on.
1: Wow. That's fine. Well, you're here on this show, mate, so what does that make you?
19: I'm swear the whole way through.
0: Literally got an email here. Do you want to keep doing it with Jono next year? And I haven't replied yet. Let's see.
19: I'll give you a pay rise.
0: Okay. Yay! We're back. K-Rock. New York.

0: Olivia Rodrigo, Stupid Song, 11 past 8. You're on K-Rock 955. 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
1: Very scary start to Friday night for a lot of Cats fans. Oh. It was goal, goal, goal, goal. And we was like, how's this going to go? But to their credit, they brought it back and it was a fantastic game.
2: Oh, that was the strength of the Cats to be able to fight back in that environment, to be able to fight their way back and get themselves back on level pegging. Mm. But then, unfortunately, it just didn't have the run in the legs at the end to secure victory. It was an outstanding game of footy. And look, Freo turned up. They're always going to. Did the world expect them to go bang, bang, bang at the start of the game? Of course not.
0: No.
1: Wharfie time just got them so excited.
2: Well, the Wharfie time was just like a tease because the game was done
1: when they played Wharfie time. They kind of did it. But then at the start, their big hoo-ha with
2: it was their last home game. They were always pushing the button at some point.
1: Yeah.
2: And it was done. But the big talking point coming out of the game, of course, was the Ollie Dempsey goal. Mm. Was it a goal? Wasn't it a goal? Tommy, did you think it was a goal?
0: I thought it was a goal.
1: Thought it was a goal.
2: We all thought it was a goal. Mm. So there's no question from my mind that it came off his boot. But ultimately, the discussion now is around the arc and the technology and why the umpire makes that call. Now the umpire stands there and sort of goes, "Look, I believe it's a point." So, but he's guessing, right? He can't see whether it's come off the arm or the boot. And so if he changes that to "I believe it's a goal," we're sitting there with 6 points on the board for Geelong. It's a different dynamic, momentum, and all these sort of things. So that's why it's a bit disappointing in regards to the outcome of this, because ultimately, could we really? We thought we saw it off his boot, just the way that the angle of it all. But it was probably inconclusive in the end. So we've got to get to a better outcome here and a better result. I don't know what that is, Tommy. Part of my mind, I was walking with Jack yesterday, and we're sort of like, well, if they're guessing a little bit and we can't get an outcome, and it's the umpire's call, he goes to me, well, why don't you just give him 3 points? Because you sit in the middle, if it's six and if it's clear and you can change it, change it. Then we get the right result. But when it sits in the middle, someone loses out of this.
0: Why wouldn't
2: a team loses out of this?
0: Yeah, I think rather than going defaulting back to the on-field umpire's call, I think once it goes to the arc, they make the call, regardless of whether they can tell or not. They get the final decision because they can see more.
1: Yeah.
2: Well, but that's part of the problem. Can they? There is technology out there. It's called Velo Optical, and Ben Dixon is a part of it. And yes, I work with Ben. Disclosure, but ultimately, the way he's talked about that all year is that it will fix all of these problems.
0: Yeah,
2: 100%.
1: Is it the
2: quality and all those sort of things?
1: So you can zoom in
2: and the quality and all that. So this has to be seriously looked at now in the off season. It didn't. It was an uproar and did it influence? Yes, it did.
1: Yeah.
2: But can we go into the last minute of a game and Ollie Dempsey does that, and an umpire sits there and goes, "Well, I don't know. I think it's a point," and then they go with umpire's call. And if he changes that to "I think it's a goal," and so that's where, because then they get the 6 points and that could affect the other team.
0: Yeah.
2: Which it's just. It's got to be a deep dive by the AFL. They've got new cameras in, still not there. Let's get there if the technology's there.
0: I saw a couple of missed holding the balls and an egregious in the back as well.
2: There was some
0: pretty. I feel like maybe they recruited some Western Australians.
2: You know what I used to think when we used to go to the WA, right? We'd plan a Sunday afternoon, no one's in town.
1: Yeah.
2: We'd get the bus and the bus would always find traffic. Always find traffic in WA.
1: Just seven cars driving around you every time.
0: Yeah,
2: every time.
0: Right,
2: you'd be on time, and I'm a time guy. Wow. Organised. We're going to be at the ground at this time. Now we're 10 minutes late because of traffic in a Sunday afternoon in Perth.
1: Yeah,
2: seriously.
1: Yeah, conspiracy.
2: Conspiracy theories.
0: So now we've got Fremantle, Sydney, Brisbane, and Hawthorn left. Mm. So shattered that Hawthorn's the last Victorian team, but there's one Victorian team left. What's your ideal grand final and your least wanted grand final?
2: I think it's Freo, and I'm going to say Hawthorn.
0: Yeah.
2: I think it's Freo
1: Hawthorn.
2: I'd love that. Brisbane are an unbelievable team.
1: Yeah.
2: I'd like to see something a little bit different there, of course.
1: And not have Lockie Neal get another.
2: Do you know who Noah Hansworth is?
1: Nah.
2: Log. So he was injured for the Brisbane Lions, and he's going to be the talk of the town. Everyone by the end of this week is going to know who Noah is, right? Mm. Because last time they played Hawthorn, he kept the Wizard to 9 touches and 1 point.
1: Oh.
2: Right? And he's out injured, and he's a 50-50 to come back.
0: Ooh.
2: So everyone by the end of this week is going to know number 43 for the Brisbane Lions, Noah Handsworth, and if he is included in their lineup or not, and whether he comes back from injury, because he is the Wizard stopper.
0: All right, we're going to take a break, but answer the question. Which grand final do you least want to see?
2: Oh, probably Freo versus Brisbane.
0: Yeah,
2: I think so.
0: All right. Well, you heard it here first.
2: Yeah.
0: Someone pick that up and run with it.
2: Go with it.
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4: The Bellarine Highway is struggling in both directions through Newcombe. You can try Port Arlington Road. It's looking pretty great, to be honest with you. Plenty of traffic throughout the CBD. Thompson Road continues to struggle in both directions in North Geelong due to some roadworks taking place at the railway line. 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
0: 22 past 8 on K-Rock 955. It is Tom and Loggie. We are doing it for Mimosa Homes. And what's it like out there, Jono?
2: Perfect.
0: It's nice,
2: I like this morning. Yeah, it was nice and warm yesterday. It's a little bit chilly this morning, but yeah. It was nice when I walked out.
0: It's a bit grey, but 15 degrees Point Henry right now, 19 the top for us today, shower or two, expected cooler for the next couple. Is there anything you want to add before we...
2: Well, one thing the AFL are going to look at is the shot clock when you're having a set shot, because it's 30 seconds. You've got 30 seconds to start walking in. And a couple of times this year we've seen players at the end of games, end of quarters in particular, go to their 30 with 1 second to go, start their walk and go right back, right? So they have to walk for 20 seconds.
1: Yeah.
2: So it happened again on the weekend. Game was done at the end of the game. Patrick Voss takes the mark with 38 seconds or so to go, goes right back and then takes about 20 seconds to walk in. So it's about a 50-second set shot. They don't like that.
0: No one
2: likes that. Yeah. So I think watch this space in regards to the AFL and the shot clock, because something will adjust there in regards to the time and also the fact of what players are doing to milk the clock at the critical stage of the game, which is really deep in the last quarter.
1: So do you think there might be monetary fines or something
2: like that? No, I think they'll adjust the timing.
0: I think
2: 30 seconds 30. Is too long anyway.
0: Make it a hard 30 and they've got to have kicked by 30.
2: And I honestly think the umpires need to stop warning the players by blowing their whistle and saying 5 seconds to the players.
0: Yeah.
2: Like, it's on you.
1: Yeah, and they can see it.
2: There's a big scoreboard there.
1: Yeah.
2: If you're not switched on enough to watch the time, that's on you.
1: Okay.
2: So I think they should be quiet, let the players do it, but bring the time down as well, which the players don't need 30.
1: Yeah, I back you, Jono.
0: Yeah, me too. I stopped listening. We are just joking. No, I knew exactly what you're saying. No, I'm excited because Vest and Ferris, we do have to announce the winner of the Vest on Ground or the Vest player for the Cats in 2026.
2: Is
0: it's there been a long season.
2: Winner in 2026.
0: Bazlenka, maybe. We'll find out after Cato and John turn the lights off. We're joined in the studio by Brad Johnson.
17: I said,

0: Kato and John, that's Turn the Lights Off. It's 27 past 8 on K-Rock 955. 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I know people think the whole AFL season is building towards the grand final, but it's not. It's building towards this.
1: Best.
2: Best and fairest.
1: Best and fairest. Best.
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3: Mm. Yep.
0: So you give 3-2-1 for the best on ground for the Cats.
1: It's been a big year.
3: It's been a massive year. It's happened so quick, hasn't it?
1: Well, when you look back now, you go, wow, where did it all go? But it's we're here now, a couple of finals in, and the Cats season is done. And it got nice and tight at the top of the leaderboard over the last few weeks.
3: Well, you weren't giving out the votes via number, the top five list, for the last couple of weeks. So I'm a bit confused as to who was eligible to win this year.
1: Yeah, so the top five at the end of it.
0: Okay.
1: So, it's the top five players. In equal fourth, we have Holmes and Paddy Danger.
0: Well done. Great
3: Danger,
0: season.
3: The last two games.
1: Danger with a bolt. The last couple of games. Yeah. They were on 12.
3: Mm.
1: 12. Yeah, in third place, one of my favourites on 19 votes was Shawnee Manor.
3: Yes.
0: Well done.
3: This is a big year for him.
1: I think next year I might put him into favouritism to potentially take this out. That's how good he was this year.
0: Yeah.
1: In second place on 20 votes was last year's winner, Bailey Smith.
3: Oh.
0: Woo-hoo. Thank God.
3: Okay.
0: Thank God. I was so worried he was going to win again.
1: No, yeah. He was close. Yeah.
0: All right.
1: Very close.
0: I've got the drum kit
1: An unbelievable
0: here.
1: Year here from Bailey once again. And the winner in 2026 is, on 21 votes, Ollie Dempsey.
3: Yes!
0: What a very deserving winner.
1: Oh, how good is that? Ollie Dempsey, All-Australian wingman, one of the best young players in the competition, and he nearly lost it, but he did enough throughout the year to claim victory, and it's probably the closest we've been in terms of the spread of votes from Cats players this year, which was excellent. 21 wins it, but a number of players sitting between sort of, that 12 and 6. There was probably about, 9 or 10 players in that little spot. So throughout the year, a number of young players had some really cool games and impact on the season, and they'll be pretty happy with that.
3: Yeah.
1: And it just gives them a nice little boost leading into the pre-season after their break and spark them into hopefully a big 2027.
3: Well, we know that, the boys listen, and I'm sure they're all listening and they've tuned in this morning for this. So congrats, Ollie. Yep. And we'll have to be in contact.
1: That's right.
3: To try and get him in the studio, get him his medal.
0: Get him his cake.
3: His cake as well, which we've learnt the hard way with the medal.
1: Traditionally, the winner goes to the Sawyer's Arms and just has a massive one tonight because they've won.
3: All right.
1: I think we'll meet Ollie down there.
3: Yes. Later. All right. He doesn't know it yet, but we are hanging out.
0: Okay. Magnificent. You can take a goal off the man, but you cannot take the best and fairest from him now. All right, Jono, always a pleasure, mate. We'll catch up with you again next Monday.
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9: Roadworks have caused Barwon Heads Road to be very stop-start in both directions through Armstrong Creek and Charlemont. Roadworks in North Geelong are causing Thompson Road to be very slow in both directions just near the railway line. Plenty of traffic throughout the CBD. Ryrie Street's very busy indeed. 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
11: Hey, it's AJ with your latest K-Rock news. Investigations are continuing after a blaze at a vacant home in Winnington. The property on Apollo Place was found on fire on Saturday morning. It's been just a week since another suspicious fire at a vacant home in Nor Lane. A 30-year-old man has been arrested as part of a federal police investigation into alleged terrorist propaganda. He was detained at Melbourne Airport as he and his family were about to fly to Abu Dhabi and on to Afghanistan. Police allege he was part of a group chat that received and shared terrorist propaganda. More than 100 people have been rescued from a stricken Indonesian passenger ferry in the Java Sea. The ship carrying 243 people lost contact in bad weather yesterday morning. Dozens are missing while six deaths have been confirmed. Concerns about sea life population are continuing to grow after a deceased sea lion was found to have the H5 bird flu. The death is the first reported in an endangered animal. There are less than 10,000 sea lions in Australia. A dead dolphin recently found near Lawn is suspected of having the virus. Locals will be able to swap to legal fruit netting for their trees over spring. Chief Conservation Regulator Kelly Donaldson says Geelong Council is taking part in the program aimed at protecting our wildlife.
12: Offer residents in those council areas the opportunity to surrender any non-compliant netting that they have and to receive an alternative that's safer for wildlife for free.
11: And King Charles is to host an AI Leaders Summit in Scotland. The monarch to meet with tech leaders to discuss the human benefit of AI amid growing concerns about its rapid development. A palace insider says it's hoped the discussion will create a wider understanding of the responsibilities of developing AI.
7: Scottings, Geelong's Kubota dealer. 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
11: Jeremy Cameron is set to go back under the knife for his arm injury. It's been revealed a plate in the Cat's arm failed to fix an issue from last year's grand final. Cameron said to be suffering numbness and severe pain through much of the season. Sydney has claimed the AFLW Sydney Derby with a 31-point win against GWS. The Swans led all day to claim the win against the Giants and jump back into the top four. Melbourne, Richmond, North Melbourne and Fremantle also picking up wins. And Alexander Zverev has claimed the US Men's Open Championship at Flushing Meadows. He won over American Ben Shelton in four sets.
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13: K-Rock weather.
11: A shower or two on the top of 19 degrees today. Right now we're sitting at 14. You're up to date with Tom and Loggy.
7: 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The latest news. The latest fashion. This is what's trending.
14: I love reality TV.
15: Well, this was very exciting news on the weekend. Pregnante news.
16: Pregnante.
15: You're way too late.
16: Pregnante.
17: I only have the overproduced version.
15: No, except for the version that you did get.
16: Pregnante.
15: You say you're going to get, which is just the music, and then we have a bit of fun. Oh. The overproduced one is always there.
17: Yeah.
15: Anyway, guess who's not pregnante anymore because they've had a baby? Lady Gaga.
17: What?
15: Yes.
17: Imagine she called it Alejandro.
15: That'd be possibly. She's reportedly welcomed her first child with fiancé Michael Polanski because she dropped out of the public eye for the longest time, right? We haven't seen her. But then we saw her walking on the street with a brand new newborn strapped to her and that was spotted out and a whole bunch of photos have come out.
17: Oh, my goodness.
15: So everyone's like, that must be her baby, because she also said the next starring role she wants to have is being a mum. Like, she's always talked about being a mum and how that's really important to her and everything. And she has taken a step back after the massive tour that she's done.
17: Yeah.
15: So everyone's like, oh, my God, they had a little baby.
17: I'm so surprised. I didn't even know she was pregnant.
15: No one knew, mate.
17: Yeah.
15: Because she hasn't been, like...
17: Yeah, she's been out and about.
15: Yeah. So that is so exciting.
17: Yeah.
15: Congratulations, Lady Gaga.
17: Good on
15: them. Also exciting news today. Lookout Festival is coming back to Torquay Common. Now, we'll go through some of the people playing, including Bastille. How that's really important to her and everything. And she has taken a step back.

0: for Frey, which we're about to get into, but I need to let you know that pre-sale tickets go on sale tomorrow, then there's another pre-sale on Wednesday, then there's general on-sale tickets this upcoming Thursday at 10 a.m. Lookouttour.com.au is where you can get the details. We're so lucky to have Torquay Common here. It is so cool.
1: Yeah.
0: It's great. It's easy. You can explore Torquay before, after, go to the pub, do whatever. You know, it's great.
1: This was the same thing that was One Republic this year and then next year the Frey.
0: Yeah.
1: Bastille. Huge. Well done, guys. That's what's trending this morning. Stay up to date with everything trending. KROQ.com.au. Want to talk destination weddings next. Got some prizes to give away, including getting you involved with Geelong Wonder Children's Festival, 14th to the 24th of September, which is a lot of fun. So more on that next. But yes, let's celebrate the announcement that Frey is coming to Torquay in February with a bit of the Frey over my head at 18 to 9 on KROQ 955. It's Tom and Loggie from Mimosa Homes. Good morning. And

0: way over my head at 14 minutes to nine. Best believe I'll be in the pit for that one. Wall of death. Hey, bring it on.
1: Yes, T-shirt off.
0: Yeah, there are brand new Mimosa displays open in Armstrong Estate. Visit Mimosa Homes. Now, this is a conversation you and I started off air last week, and I thought, hang on, this is probably one that we can bring to the people.
1: Yeah.
0: Because, once again, you and I don't necessarily agree. So a couple of weeks ago, maybe 3 weeks ago now, 4 weeks, 3 weeks, went to Byron.
1: Yes.
0: For my cousin's wedding.
1: Mm.
0: And it was great. But Byron is a particularly tricky place to get to in the sense that you can fly into Ballina Airport, I think, but then that's a more expensive flight and you have to go to Tullah. Whereas I flew from Avalon to the Goldie and then was driven, thank goodness, Mum and Anthony were already up there. And so they drove from Byron to Gold Coast to pick me up and then back because the buses had stopped. It was a whole thing, right?
1: Yeah, yeah.
0: So I would consider that a destination wedding.
1: Yes, of course it is. If you have to go somewhere that's outside of your state, that's a destination wedding.
0: Fair, okay. So, and Byron, like, not cheap in any sense. Like, the accommodation was not cheap.
1: Yeah.
0: The, you know, transportation, anything there is not cheap either. Yeah. So, you know, it was
1: the 50 beers, not cheap.
0: A day.
1: Drink responsibly, please.
0: Of course, no. But so, yeah, so anyway, it was quite the spend. I was super happy to do it because I very rarely get to see all of my cousins in one place at the same time.
1: Yeah.
0: And we used to do it a lot when we were little. So it's just lovely to catch up with everyone. And I had a really good time and I'm so glad I went, right?
1: Yeah.
0: And I wouldn't change anything. But what I did do was I gave my cousin and her now husband $100 as my gift.
1: Whoa, hang on. We've gone up.
0: Yeah,
1: We've gone up.
0: Well, inflation. And that's the standard for me now is I give $100 at a wedding. It used to be 50, but then you bullied me and badgered me so much that I now cannot give any less than $100.
1: Yeah, see, badgering and bullying works.
0: Yeah.
1: Yes, good.
0: To the benefit of everyone except me. So anyway, so so I went up there, paid for everything, and then over and above that gave them the standard wedding gift.
1: Yeah.
0: And I think that maybe if it's a destination wedding, the same gift-related standards don't apply. I think you can drop the value of the gift that you would ordinarily if I was going out to, you know, Bellarine or something, to a winery for a wedding, yeah, absolutely, I'll give you the standard. But if
1: I'm 150 or is that?
0: No, the standard's 100.
1: Okay.
0: So then I think it – but if I'm going – if I'm paying – you know I'm paying for accommodation, flights, the whole lot, right?
1: Did you – are you sure your mum didn't pay for – accommodation?
0: It's not the point.
1: Okay. Just checking.
0: It's not the point. It's an
1: or your
0: expensive.
1: Flights.
0: No, I paid for my own flights.
1: Okay.
0: Thank you.
1: But your siblings or your mum? Did you? Okay.
0: Shh, mate, you're muddying the waters. It was an expensive trip.
1: For your mum.
0: Right.
1: Nan.
0: So the point is, I think if you go to a destination wedding, you have the right to either drop the value of your standard wedding present.
1: Yeah.
0: Or maybe even not give a gift at all. Because your presence is your presence and you know that they will understand and you know that they will be, they might privately talk about you, but they, you know, publicly will be okay.
1: I don't know. Like, I don't know. The thing is, yes, if you go to Europe or something, the thing is you don't have to go. But if you are going, then you know what you're in for. And so I think you still give
0: the standard.
1: The standard. Even though you're going there, because my guilt couldn't let me.
0: Yeah, but you're different like that. You're worried about
1: it's
0: what
1: deep seated. It's deep seated. So I think that you still. I mean, I know that it sucks, and you're able to sit and be like, "But I'm going all the way to Europe. Why do I have to give him the standard?
0: Yeah,
1: $100,
0: $100, an extra $100 on top. Like how many euros is that? Like 3-4 euro?
1: But I don't know. I can't be any other way, unfortunately.
0: All right, 52232955. 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
1: If you've got nothing and you're like, hey, I'm here.
0: 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So the first week of school holidays as well. 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
3: It is very busy out there on our road. Sediment Road really struggling inbound over the James Harris Bridge. Aberdeen Street struggling as well. The Trope Terrace is stupendously busy. Ballarat Road suffering inbound on approach to Anarchy Road over in Hamlin Heights. The Princess Highway is really heavy Geelong bound through Norlane. You can try Thompson Road instead, but there are roadworks taking place at the railway line that is causing traffic to be quite slow. 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
0: It's 5 minutes to nine on K-Rock 955. Sitting on 15 degrees right now. We're headed for a top of 19. A shower or two on the way and then a cooler couple of days ahead. Talking about destination weddings.
1: Mm.
0: Should you have to give the standard gift, same as if you were just heading down the road to a wedding? Or because you've travelled, because you've got flights and accommodation and everything else involved, can you either give maybe less than you ordinarily would or even no gift at all?
1: Yeah, it's a hard one because you know me, I don't like to do front stuff. And so I would probably have things to say about it behind their backs, but I would still probably give the normal amount. Because okay. I don't have to go to a destination wedding if I don't want to.
0: Yeah, that's
1: the
0: true.
1: Option.
0: That's true.
1: You know?
0: I did it in Byron and I gave the standard, but...
1: Which has moved up, thank God, due to my bullying. You're welcome, everyone.
0: Yeah.
1: Future guests of Tom.
0: Yeah.
1: Yeah.
0: Price creep.
1: It was $50.
0: Yeah, now it's up to $100. That's the standard wedding gift. So, I mean, if you want to invite me to your wedding, I will drink $100 worth of and eat the food. Tony's in Cryer. Morning, Tone.
13: Morning, guys. How are we?
0: Good. Yeah. What do you reckon?
13: So I do a little thing I like to call the drinkometer.
1: Yes.
0: Here we go.
13: So I work out what me being at your wedding has cost you.
0: Yeah.
13: Add on $50 to $100 as a gift.
0: Oh, what?
13: And then depending on my fuel cost and drink cost to get to your wedding is what your gift will end up being.
1: Okay, you had me in the first half. I ain't going to lie. You had me in the first half, but then...
0: Hang on.
1: Then you've lost me.
0: Say it again. So it's you take what you're going to drink...
13: So pretty much I work out what it's going to cost for me to be at the wedding. So
0: you know,
13: you have a little
0: bucks.
13: Bit of a clue to how much they're paid per plate type thing and all that. Add on your little gift amount, whether it be the $50 or the $100.
0: So it's $100. So then, you're up to $250 now, right? And then what?
13: Yep. And then I start drinking. So once I get in the car, the first one's obviously on me because I'm going to grab it out of the fridge.
1: Okay,
13: but
1: nice.
13: Then as I stop at a bottle of, I take that can out of your gift. I then take the fuel that I've got to fill up out of your gift and take out my expenses to attend your wedding.
0: Brilliant. So is there a chance that the couple ends up owing you money?
1: Yeah.
13: It has happened. I'm not going to lie.
0: Amazing.
13: My cousin had a wedding on the other side of Melbourne and they did owe me $30, so I made sure that I got a couple of shots.
1: Oh, my God.
0: That's might as well be Byron.
1: It's other very side of Melbourne. It's,
0: yeah, no, brilliant. Brilliant. Love it. So good. I love that. I'm going to adopt
1: what
0: that.
1: What I expected.
0: Mel in Finesford, we're almost out of time, mate. What's your take on it?
14: We had a destination wedding and we didn't expect our guests to give us any gifts because, we actually had a 2-day or 3-day event. So they were paying for 2 nights accommodation. So we actually asked them not to give us any gifts. And if they did, then we were very appreciated. But I don't think that you need to if it's a destination wedding.
1: See, the thing you've said there, Mal, is that you said no gifts.
0: Yeah.
1: So some people don't say that.
0: But they always say, no, but even when they do say that, they're like, you're like, no gifts. So like, whatever, this is a trap.
1: Yeah, I know, but it's not a trap, is it, Mal? It's just the truth.
14: No, and it is just the truth. Yeah, we really didn't want anything. We didn't expect anything. If somebody gave us something, then that was wonderful and we made sure to thank them. But otherwise, we didn't want anything because we wanted them to be there and spend the 3 days with us.
0: Yeah.
1: Okay, what's also your thoughts on Tom levelling up his wedding, his wedding
0: gift.
1: Standard amount? Yeah, he was $50. Yeah. Is that okay, or are you happy he's gone to $100 now?
14: I haven't been to a wedding in a while, and back when all my friends were getting married, it was $50, and we have a wedding coming up, and I was like, oh, what is the new norm? Now it'll be $100, yeah.
1: Good girl.
0: Good
1: see,
0: you,
1: I'm
0: Mel.
1: Changing things.
14: Everything's changed.
0: Yeah. All right, we're looking out for you. You're looking out for us. It's all working out lovely. And Tony, I'm going to go back to you because I want to write down that policy. I want to follow it to the letter.
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3: The Princes Highway is very busy, CBD bound on approach to North Shore Road in Norlane. Anarchy Road really struggling as well in Lovely Banks in both directions either side of the railway line. You can try Thompson Road instead. Roadworks are taking place at the railway line, but it is in far better shape than both those roads. Sediment Road struggling inbound over the James Harrison Bridge. 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More traffic all day while you work. 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
4: Broadcasting on Wadawurrung Country, hey, it's AJ with your latest K-Rock news. A fire at a vacant home in Whittington is being treated as suspicious. Emergency services were called to the property on Apollo Place around 10:45 on Saturday morning. Police now investigating the blaze. Pressure is building on the state government over the state of Victoria's roads following the death of a motorcyclist near Ballarat yesterday afternoon. A 71-year-old rider died after hitting a pothole on the Western Highway. Locals have called it a notorious stretch of road. A 30-year-old man will face court tomorrow accused of sharing ISIS-inspired terror material in a group chat. He was detained at Melbourne Airport on Saturday as he and his family were about to board a flight to Abu Dhabi. He's expected to apply for bail during the court appearance. The search continues for dozens of people from a stricken Indonesian ferry in the Java Sea. More than 100 people have been rescued, while at least 6 deaths have been confirmed. The ship was carrying 243 people when it lost contact in bad weather. A man will face court after he allegedly failed to stop for police while hooning in the CBD. The man found driving his unregistered motorbike dangerously on Little Ryrie Street on Friday. He was later found in Newcombe. He lost his bike and is set to face court. A free netting swap program is in place across Geelong for locals with fruit trees. The aim is getting illegal netting off of our local trees.
5: Wildlife can get entangled in it and can result in some really serious injuries and death for that wildlife. So our beautiful birds and possums and grey-headed flying fox can get entangled.
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4: More surgery for Jeremy Cameron. The Star Cat set to have a new plate installed in his arm after one place following last year's grand final failed. The star forward was set to be playing in severe pain throughout the season. Matthew Nix is safe for now as coach of the Crows, the club confirming the coach would see out his contract in 2027 after growing speculation. An email sent to members following the 53-point loss to the Lions confirming Nix would remain in the role. And Kimi Antonelli's charge to a maiden F1 championship has continued with a win in Spain. The Mercedes driver claiming the race from Max Verstappen and Lando Norris, expanding his lead to 81 points. Oscar Piastri finished in 8th spot.
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6: Good morning, Liam Robertson from Surfing Victoria here with your morning surf report. Well, that swell has continued to drop, so we've got small waves on offer across the coastline this morning in that shoulder to head high range on the more exposed locations. Winds are from that west-northwest direction, so favouring the surf coast reefs and beaches, that's your only real bet today. Take plenty of volume with you though, as you will need it. As always, if you are going for a surf, surf with the mate and play it safe by the water.
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4: Shower or two on the top of 19 degrees today. Right now we're sitting at 14 and we're kicking off 50 minutes of non-stop K-Rock.
12: 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Of course you do.
7: 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Song one.
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4: I've always said, you know, the VFL's where it matters. The VFL is what it's all about. For Geelong supporters this weekend, Cats are in a grand final. Friday night never happened. Cats taking on Box Hill on the weekend in the VFL. That's where we set our attention to. Polkinghorne comes back. Look on the bright side, Cats. And there's 50 minutes non-stop K-Rock right now with Destiny's Child, Alex Warren, TLC, all sorts. Fancy Rally's Pies, these footy finals. Of course you do. Happy Monday. Say, oh my-

love is so strong that the angels are jealous? That's a huge call. But he's a huge artist. Alex Warren, Kane Rock 955. We're in 50 minutes, nonstop.

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1: 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I wrote this song about growth, patience in life, and just trusting the process. I really hope you like this one, and I hope you can relate to it some way, somehow. Here it is, All In Good Time on K-Rock 955.

0: straight to Golden at Footscray at the moment after the weekend's news. That's 50 minutes non-stop, K-Rock. I don't want to talk about this too much, though. I'm going to leave it to Brad Johnson. This is how he joined Tom and Loggy this morning at 8 o'clock.
1: Hello, Jono.
2: Let me tell you about gifts. The Western Bulldogs got the ultimate gift over the weekend, didn't they?
3: They did.
2: How good was that?
3: Yeah, a lot of Doggies fans.
2: Very, very happy. For those that may have slept through the weekend, Zach Butters announced that he would love to join the Western Bulldogs from 2027 onwards. So, which was a tough one, I think, a tough call between the Western Bulldogs and the Geelong Football Club, and ultimately he chose the side from the Mighty West, which was brilliant to hear. I must admit, the smile on my face was quite large over the weekend because of that announcement.
3: Well, I've heard a rumour as well that he wants to wear the number 6 because he's a massive Jono fan.
1: Is that true?
2: Well, back in the day when he was growing up watching footy, I was still playing when he was young. So he may have enjoyed the way I played my footy back in the day. But what I love about this though is and I love the Western Jets. They had a big part in my footy development as well. He played for the Western Jets. He's from the Western suburbs, so western side of Melbourne. It's a perfect fit for Zach to make that decision and now come back and build a midfield around Marcus Bontempelli, Ed Richards, Joel Frazier, Riley Sanders. You add Zach Butters in there, it's going to be a pretty strong midfield in 2027, which is going to be exciting to see.
0: Catch all of Jono's chat with Tom and Loggie tonight from 6, up later on the podcast. Of course, they awarded the Vest and Fairest winner today as well. But I love seeing Jono happy. That's the main thing. And you can catch Tom and Loggie for the brand new Mimosa displays you can see right now at Armstrong Estate. 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